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7: Tonight is mainly cloudy with 60% chance of showers early this evening and a risk of a thunderstorm. Clearing late this evening, winds west of 30 kilometers an hour, becoming light after midnight and a low of 14. Tomorrow on Thursday, it's mainly sunny, increasing cloudiness in the afternoon, then a 40% chance of showers late in the afternoon. Risk of a thunderstorm as well. Wind southwest at 20 kilometers an hour, becoming light early in the afternoon, a high of 28 with a humidex 31 and a UV index of 6 or high. Tomorrow night, it will be clear with a low of 13. On Friday, it'll be sunny with a high of 24, and Friday night, it will be clear with a low of 12. On Saturday, it'll be sunny with a high of 24, and Saturday night as well will be clear with a low of 12. To end the weekend off on Sunday, it'll be sunny with a high of 23, and Sunday night, it will be clear with a low of 13. 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
2: Tonight is mainly cloudy with 60% chance of showers early this evening and a risk of a thunderstorm. Clearing late this evening, winds west of 30 kilometers an hour, becoming light after midnight and a low of 14. Tomorrow on Thursday, it's mainly sunny, increasing cloudiness in the afternoon, then a 40% chance of showers late in the afternoon. Risk of a thunderstorm as well. Winds southwest of 20 kilometers an hour, becoming light early in the afternoon, a high of 28, with a humidex 31 and a UV index of 6 or high. Tomorrow night it will be clear with a low of 13. On Friday it'll be sunny with a high of 24, and Friday night it will be clear with a low of 12. On Saturday it'll be sunny with a high of 24, and Saturday night as well will be clear with a low of 12. To end the weekend off on Sunday, it'll be sunny with a high of 23, and Sunday night it will be clear with a low of 13. 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
1: There's a chance of showers today and tomorrow, but still going to be a beautiful week. Good evening, I'm Matt Schroeder. Carmen Dufferin was abuzz last week with Communities in Bloom activities. Dignitaries, judges, and volunteers engaged with community sites over the entire morning and well into the afternoon as months of work culminated in the provincial evaluation. Town of Carmen Mayor Brent Owen acknowledged the volunteers that made it all happen.
2: I would also like to recognize some other community groups and volunteers who make such a tremendous difference. The Boyne River Keepers continue to be passionate stewards of one of our community's greatest natural assets. Our Heritage Advisory Committee works tirelessly to preserve and celebrate the rich history that has shaped who we are today. And of course, our Communities in Bloom volunteers continue to dream big and turn those ideas into beautiful, lasting projects that benefit our entire community.
1: The result of the judging will be revealed later in September. RCMP say rocking in the fields of Minnedosa wrapped up this past weekend with just two event-related calls for service and no criminal charges. Here's Portage Online's Marissa McFadden with more.
3: Officers screened more than 300 drivers during two check stops, issuing two 72-hour roadside suspensions. An 18-year-old man from the RM of North Norfolk also received a 24-hour suspension. Additionally, an 18-year-old man from Sydney was ticketed for driving with a restricted license after consuming alcohol or being unable to pass a drug screening test. From the Portage Online Newsroom, I'm Marissa McFadden.
1: Thanks, Marissa. Mosquito numbers in Portage La Prairie are down after a recent fogging operation. The city says trap counts are still being watched closely as levels remain at a medium range. Superintendent of Public Works Paul Ziesman says the city is about halfway to its threshold for more action.
4: We got about 50% of mosquitoes are found in our traps, though we would need to meet our threshold.
1: The city says it will continue monitoring mosquito numbers and will decide if more fogging is needed. Canadian Wrestling's Elite has wrapped up a grueling cross-country tour in Portage La Prairie with hometown hero Sammy Peppers back in action. Portage Online's Christopher Kitchen has more.
5: 1, 2, 3!
6: 18 events in 18 nights came down to one final bell Tuesday. Portage hometown hero Red Hot Sammy Peppers teamed with former WWE and NXT wrestler Trevor Lee to defeat Ronnie Attitude and Danny Diggler. I'm Christopher Kitchen for Portage Online News.
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4: Tonight is mainly cloudy with 60% chance of showers early this evening and a risk of a thunderstorm. Clearing late this evening, winds west of 30 kilometers an hour, becoming light after midnight and a low of 14. Tomorrow on Thursday, it's mainly sunny, increasing cloudiness in the afternoon, then a 40% chance of showers late in the afternoon. Risk of a thunderstorm as well, winds southwest at 20 kilometers an hour, becoming light early in the afternoon, a high of 28, with a humidex 31 and a UV index of 6 or high. Tomorrow night, it will be clear with a low of 13. On Friday, it'll be sunny with a high of 24, and Friday night, it will be clear with a low of 12. On Saturday, it'll be sunny with a high of 24, and Saturday night as well will be clear with a low of 12. To end the weekend off on Sunday, it'll be sunny with a high of 23, and Sunday night it will be clear with a low of 13. 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
4: Tonight is mainly cloudy with 60% chance of showers early this evening and a risk of a thunderstorm. Clearing late this evening, winds west of 30 kilometers an hour, becoming light after midnight and a low of 14. Tomorrow on Thursday, it's mainly sunny, increasing cloudiness in the afternoon, then a 40% chance of showers late in the afternoon. Risk of a thunderstorm as well. Wind southwest of 20 kilometers an hour, becoming light early in the afternoon, a high of 28, with a humidex 31 and a UV index of 6 or high. Tomorrow night, it will be clear with a low of 13. On Friday, it'll be sunny with a high of 24, and Friday night, it will be clear with a low of 12. On Saturday, it'll be sunny with a high of 24, and Saturday night as well will be clear with a low of 12. To end the weekend off on Sunday, it'll be sunny with a high of 23, and Sunday night it will be clear with a low of 13. 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
1: There is a chance of rain tonight and tomorrow, but still a beautiful week ahead. Good evening, I'm Matt Schroeder. Carmen Dufferin welcomed Communities in Bloom judges last week. Dignitaries, judges, and volunteers engaged with community sites over the entire morning and well into their afternoon as months of work culminated in the provincial evaluation. Communities in Bloom, Manitoba judges shared their enthusiasm for being in Carmen.
2: I'm Hugh Skinner. I've judged for Communities in Bloom for many years, and it's a real pleasure to be here in Carmen to judge the community today.
3: Hi, I'm Lori Carlson Judson, and this is actually my first year judging, and it's been very, very interesting. I thought through doing the training package that it would be interesting, but I wasn't quite ready for this. And the community involvement here has been amazing.
1: The results of the judging will be revealed later in September. Rocking the fields of Minnedosa was a safe weekend overall, according to RCMP, who received just two calls for service related to the festival. Here's Portage Online's Marissa McFadden with more.
4: More than 300 drivers were stopped during mandatory alcohol screening. Police issued two 72-hour roadside suspensions, as well as a 24-hour suspension to an 18-year-old man from the RM of North Norfolk. They also ticketed an 18-year-old man from Sydney for driving with a restricted license after consuming alcohol or being unable to pass a drug screening test. Officers say the weekend showed how responsible choices by attendees can help keep large community events safe for everyone. For Portage Online News, I'm Marissa McFadden.
1: Thanks, Marissa. The city of Portage-la-Prairie says a previous mosquito fogging operation helped lower numbers. Crews have been checking traps daily, including over the long weekend. Paul Ziesman with the Public Works says the city uses four traps around Portage to track mosquito levels.
5: We have thresholds on all of our traps, and we are about 50% of the way there.
1: The monitoring comes as the province has ordered mosquito spraying in some Manitoba communities due to West Nile virus risk. A new wrestling champion was crowned last night during Canadian Wrestling's Elites Tour finale in Portage, which featured the return of hometown hero Sammy Peppers. Portage Online's Christopher Kitchen has the details.
6: Let's get ready to rumble!
7: Becky Beach defeated the total package Lori to capture the 365 Pro Wrestling Global Women's Championship. Also on the card, hometown hero Sammy Peppers teamed with former WWE star Trevor Lee to defeat Ronnie Attitude and Danny Diggler. I'm Christopher Kitchen for Portage Online News.
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4: Tonight is mainly cloudy with 60% chance of showers early this evening and a risk of a thunderstorm. Clearing late this evening, winds west of 30 kilometers an hour, becoming light after midnight and a low of 14. Tomorrow on Thursday, it's mainly sunny, increasing cloudiness in the afternoon, then a 40% chance of showers late in the afternoon. Risk of a thunderstorm as well. Wind southwest of 20 kilometers an hour, becoming light early in the afternoon, a high of 28 with a humidex 31 and a UV index of 6 or high. Tomorrow night, it will be clear with a low of 13. On Friday, it'll be sunny with a high of 24, and Friday night, it will be clear with a low of 12. On Saturday, it'll be sunny with a high of 24, and Saturday night as well will be clear with a low of 12. To end the weekend off on Sunday, it'll be sunny with a high of 23, and Sunday night it will be clear with a low of 13. 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
2: Tonight is mainly cloudy with 60% chance of showers early this evening and a risk of a thunderstorm. Clearing late this evening, winds west of 30 kilometers an hour, becoming light after midnight and a low of 14. Tomorrow on Thursday, it's mainly sunny, increasing cloudiness in the afternoon, then a 40% chance of showers late in the afternoon. Risk of a thunderstorm as well. Wind southwest of 20 kilometers an hour, becoming light early in the afternoon, a high of 28, with a humidex 31 and a UV index of 6 or high. Tomorrow night it will be clear, with a low of 13. On Friday it'll be sunny with a high of 24, and Friday night it will be clear with a low of 12. On Saturday it'll be sunny with a high of 24, and Saturday night as well will be clear with a low of 12. To end the weekend off on Sunday, it'll be sunny with a high of 23, and Sunday night it will be clear with a low of 13. 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
2: Tonight is mainly cloudy with 60% chance of showers early this evening and a risk of a thunderstorm. Clearing late this evening, winds west of 30 kilometers an hour, becoming light after midnight and a low of 14. Tomorrow on Thursday, it's mainly sunny, increasing cloudiness in the afternoon, then a 40% chance of showers late in the afternoon. Risk of a thunderstorm as well, winds southwest at 20 kilometers an hour, becoming light early in the afternoon, a high of 28, with a humidex 31 and a UV index of 6 or high. Tomorrow night, it will be clear with a low of 13. On Friday, it'll be sunny with a high of 24, and Friday night, it will be clear with a low of 12. On Saturday, it'll be sunny with a high of 24, and Saturday night as well will be clear with a low of 12. To end the weekend off on Sunday, it'll be sunny with a high of 23, and Sunday night it will be clear with a low of 13. 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
2: Tonight is mainly cloudy with 60% chance of showers early this evening and a risk of a thunderstorm. Clearing late this evening, winds west of 30 kilometers an hour, becoming light after midnight and a low of 14. Tomorrow on Thursday, it's mainly sunny, increasing cloudiness in the afternoon, then a 40% chance of showers late in the afternoon. Risk of a thunderstorm as well. Winds southwest of 20 kilometers an hour, becoming light early in the afternoon, a high of 28 with a humidex 31 and a UV index of 6 or high. Tomorrow night it will be clear with a low of 13. On Friday it'll be sunny with a high of 24, and Friday night it will be clear with a low of 12. On Saturday it'll be sunny with a high of 24, and Saturday night as well will be clear with a low of 12. To end the weekend off on Sunday, it'll be sunny with a high of 23, and Sunday night it will be clear with a low of 13. 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
3: Tonight is mainly cloudy with 60% chance of showers early this evening and a risk of a thunderstorm. Clearing late this evening, winds west of 30 kilometers an hour, becoming light after midnight and a low of 14. Tomorrow on Thursday, it's mainly sunny, increasing cloudiness in the afternoon, then a 40% chance of showers late in the afternoon. Risk of a thunderstorm as well. Wind southwest of 20 kilometers an hour, becoming light early in the afternoon, a high of 28 with a humidex 31 and a UV index of 6 or high. Tomorrow night, it will be clear with a low of 13. On Friday, it'll be sunny with a high of 24, and Friday night, it will be clear with a low of 12. On Saturday, it'll be sunny with a high of 24, and Saturday night as well will be clear with a low of 12. To end the weekend off on Sunday, it'll be sunny with a high of 23, and Sunday night, it will be clear with a low of 13. 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
3: Tonight is mainly cloudy with 60% chance of showers early this evening and a risk of a thunderstorm. Clearing late this evening, winds west of 30 kilometers an hour, becoming light after midnight and a low of 14. Tomorrow on Thursday, it's mainly sunny, increasing cloudiness in the afternoon, then a 40% chance of showers late in the afternoon. Risk of a thunderstorm as well. Winds southwest of 20 kilometers an hour, becoming light early in the afternoon, a high of 28, with a humidex 31 and a UV index of 6 or high. Tomorrow night, it will be clear with a low of 13. On Friday, it'll be sunny with a high of 24, and Friday night, it will be clear with a low of 12. On Saturday, it'll be sunny with a high of 24, and Saturday night as well will be clear with a low of 12. To end the weekend off on Sunday, it'll be sunny with a high of 23, and Sunday night it will be clear with a low of 13. 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
2: Later this morning, there's increasing cloudiness, and then in the afternoon, a 40% chance of showers and a risk of a thunderstorm. Winds southwest today at 20 kilometers an hour, becoming light early in this afternoon. High of 28, but with the humidex today, it's 31, and a UV index of 6 or high. Tonight, it'll be clear with a low of 13. Tomorrow on Friday, it'll be sunny with a high of 24, and tomorrow night, it will be clear with a low of 12. Saturday is exactly the same, sunny, high of 24, and Saturday night is clear with a low of 12. On Sunday, to end the weekend off, it is sunny with a high of 23, and Sunday night will be clear with a low of 13. To start the week on Monday, it'll be sunny with a high of 23, and Monday night will be clear with a low of 13. Stay weather ready, stream us anytime, anywhere. 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
2: Later this morning, there's increasing cloudiness, and then in the afternoon, a 40% chance of showers and a risk of a thunderstorm. Winds southwest today at 20 kilometers an hour, becoming light early in this afternoon. High of 28, but with the humidex today, it's 31, and a UV index of 6 or high. Tonight, it'll be clear with a low of 13. Tomorrow on Friday, it'll be sunny with a high of 24, and tomorrow night, it will be clear with a low of 12. Saturday is exactly the same, sunny, high of 24, and Saturday night is clear with a low of 12. On Sunday, to end the weekend off, it is sunny with a high of 23, and Sunday night will be clear with a low of 13. To start the week on Monday, it'll be sunny with a high of 23, and Monday night will be clear with a low of 13. Stay weather ready, stream us anytime, anywhere. 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
2: Later this morning, there's increasing cloudiness, and then in the afternoon, a 40% chance of showers and a risk of a thunderstorm. Winds southwest today at 20 kilometers an hour, becoming light early in this afternoon. High of 28, but with the humidex today, it's 31, and a UV index of 6 or high. Tonight, it'll be clear with a low of 13. Tomorrow on Friday, it'll be sunny with a high of 24, and tomorrow night, it will be clear with a low of 12. Saturday is exactly the same, sunny, high of 24, and Saturday night is clear with a low of 12. On Sunday, to end the weekend off, it is sunny with a high of 23, and Sunday night will be clear with a low of 13. To start the week on Monday, it'll be sunny with a high of 23, and Monday night will be clear with a low of 13. Stay weather ready, stream us anytime, anywhere. 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
2: Later this morning, there's increasing cloudiness, and then in the afternoon, a 40% chance of showers and a risk of a thunderstorm. Winds southwest today at 20 kilometers an hour, becoming light early in this afternoon. High of 28, but with a humidex today, it's 31, and a UV index of 6 or high. Tonight, it'll be clear with a low of 13. Tomorrow on Friday, it'll be sunny with a high of 24, and tomorrow night, it will be clear with a low of 12. Saturday is exactly the same, sunny, high of 24, and Saturday night is clear with a low of 12. On Sunday, to end the weekend off, it is sunny with a high of 23, and Sunday night will be clear with a low of 13. To start the week on Monday, it'll be sunny with a high of 23, and Monday night will be clear with a low of 13. Stay weather ready, stream us anytime, anywhere. 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
2: Later this morning, there's increasing cloudiness, and then in the afternoon, a 40% chance of showers and a risk of a thunderstorm. Winds southwest today at 20 kilometers an hour, becoming light early in this afternoon. High of 28, but with the humidex today, it's 31, and a UV index of 6 or high. Tonight, it'll be clear with a low of 13. Tomorrow on Friday, it'll be sunny with a high of 24, and tomorrow night, it will be clear with a low of 12. Saturday is exactly the same, sunny, high of 24, and Saturday night is clear with a low of 12. On Sunday, to end the weekend off, it is sunny with a high of 23, and Sunday night will be clear with a low of 13. To start the week on Monday, it'll be sunny with a high of 23, and Monday night will be clear with a low of 13. Stay weather ready, stream us anytime, anywhere. 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
2: Later this morning, there's increasing cloudiness, and then in the afternoon, a 40% chance of showers and a risk of a thunderstorm. Winds southwest today at 20 kilometers an hour, becoming light early in this afternoon. High of 28, but with the humidex today, it's 31, and a UV index of 6 or high. Tonight, it'll be clear with a low of 13. Tomorrow on Friday, it'll be sunny with a high of 24, and tomorrow night, it will be clear with a low of 12. Saturday is exactly the same, sunny, high of 24, and Saturday night is clear with a low of 12. On Sunday, to end the weekend off, it is sunny with a high of 23, and Sunday night will be clear with a low of 13. To start the week on Monday, it'll be sunny with a high of 23, and Monday night will be clear with a low of 13. Stay weather ready, stream us anytime, anywhere. 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
2: Later this morning, there's increasing cloudiness, and then in the afternoon, a 40% chance of showers and a risk of a thunderstorm. Winds southwest today at 20 kilometers an hour, becoming light early in this afternoon. High of 28, but with the humidex today, it's 31, and a UV index of 6 or high. Tonight, it'll be clear with a low of 13. Tomorrow on Friday, it'll be sunny with a high of 24, and tomorrow night, it will be clear with a low of 12. Saturday is exactly the same, sunny, high of 24, and Saturday night is clear with a low of 12. On Sunday, to end the weekend off, it is sunny with a high of 23, and Sunday night will be clear with a low of 13. To start the week on Monday, it'll be sunny with a high of 23, and Monday night will be clear with a low of 13. Stay weather ready, stream us anytime, anywhere. 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
2: Later this morning, there's increasing cloudiness, and then in the afternoon, a 40% chance of showers and a risk of a thunderstorm. Winds southwest today at 20 kilometers an hour, becoming light early in this afternoon. High of 28, but with the humidex today, it's 31, and a UV index of 6 or high. Tonight, it'll be clear with a low of 13. Tomorrow on Friday, it'll be sunny with a high of 24, and tomorrow night, it will be clear with a low of 12. Saturday is exactly the same, sunny, high of 24, and Saturday night is clear with a low of 12. On Sunday, to end the weekend off, it is sunny with a high of 23, and Sunday night will be clear with a low of 13. To start the week on Monday, it'll be sunny with a high of 23, and Monday night will be clear with a low of 13. Stay weather ready, stream us anytime, anywhere. 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
2: Later this morning, there's increasing cloudiness, and then in the afternoon, a 40% chance of showers and a risk of a thunderstorm. Winds southwest today at 20 kilometers an hour, becoming light early in this afternoon. High of 28, but with the humidex today, it's 31 and a UV index of 6 or high. Tonight, it'll be clear with a low of 13. Tomorrow on Friday, it'll be sunny with a high of 24, and tomorrow night, it will be clear with a low of 12. Saturday is exactly the same, sunny, high of 24, and Saturday night is clear with a low of 12. On Sunday, to end the weekend off, it is sunny with a high of 23, and Sunday night will be clear with a low of 13. To start the week on Monday, it'll be sunny with a high of 23, and Monday night will be clear with a low of 13. Stay weather ready, stream us anytime, anywhere. 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
1: Later this morning, there's increasing cloudiness, and then in the afternoon, a 40% chance of showers and a risk of a thunderstorm. Winds southwest today at 20 kilometers an hour, becoming light early in this afternoon. High of 28, but with the humidex today, it's 31, and a UV index of 6 or high. Tonight, it'll be clear with a low of 13. Tomorrow on Friday, it'll be sunny with a high of 24, and tomorrow night, it will be clear with a low of 12. Saturday is exactly the same, sunny, high of 24, and Saturday night is clear with a low of 12. On Sunday, to end the weekend off, it is sunny with a high of 23, and Sunday night will be clear with a low of 13. To start the week on Monday, it'll be sunny with a high of 23, and Monday night will be clear with a low of 13. Stay weather ready, stream us anytime, anywhere. 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
5: Later this morning, there's increasing cloudiness, and then in the afternoon, a 40% chance of showers and a risk of a thunderstorm. Winds southwest today at 20 kilometers an hour, becoming light early in this afternoon. High of 28, but with the humidex today, it's 31 and a UV index of 6 or high. Tonight, it'll be clear with a low of 13. Tomorrow on Friday, it'll be sunny with a high of 24, and tomorrow night, it will be clear with a low of 12. Saturday is exactly the same, sunny, high of 24, and Saturday night is clear with a low of 12. On Sunday, to end the weekend off, it is sunny with a high of 23, and Sunday night will be clear with a low of 13. To start the week on Monday, it'll be sunny with a high of 23, and Monday night will be clear with a low of 13. Stay weather ready, stream us anytime, anywhere. 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

and Sunday night will be clear with a low of 13. To start the week on Monday, it'll be sunny with a high of 23, and Monday night will be clear with a low of 13. Stay weather ready, stream us anytime, anywhere. 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
1: It'll be a warm day with a chance of storms. Then sunshine takes over for a fantastic weekend. The full forecast coming up. Good morning. I'm Corey Canute. Growing concerns about MRI delays in Western Manitoba have prompted a renewed call for an MRI unit here in Portage. Here's MLA Jeff Breeza.
2: One of the fixes could be an MRI right here in Portage La Prairie. The hospital is done. A way to get this done real quickly would be a mobile MRI unit. They had said there's not enough radiologists. The new MRI machines, either a fixed machine or a mobile, does not require a radiologist on staff.
1: Breeza says the Portage Hospital Foundation has already committed $5 million toward an MRI project. Miller's Campground is enjoying a strong second half of the summer after a cool, rainy start. Here's owner Parrish Gedia.
3: The start of the season was a bit slower, as you know, with the weather especially. So May was a little slow because of the rain and a little bit cooler weather. But late June, it picked up. And since July start, I would say we are really busy. Every weekend, we're at full house and everybody's enjoying, you know, the summer so far. So, no, I think overall, I'm happy. I'm happy with the season. Yeah.
1: The campground has also been making small improvements this year. Piles of weeds along Crescent Lake are being left there on purpose. The city says last week's storm forced crews to focus on tree cleanup. Here's Superintendent of Public Works, Paul Ziesman.
4: Generally, the piles are picked up weekly, but just due to that severe storm that we had last week, we had to pretty much send all of our trucks and resources to pick up trees, so we didn't have a chance to pick up the weeds.
1: The weeds are expected to be picked up this week. RCMP say rock in the fields of Minnedosa wrapped up this past weekend with minimal calls. We get all the details from Marissa McFadden.
5: Officers screened more than 300 drivers during two check stops, issuing two 72-hour roadside suspensions. An 18-year-old man from the RM of North Norfolk also received a 24-hour suspension. Additionally, an 18-year-old man from Sydney was ticketed for driving with a restricted license after consuming alcohol or being unable to pass a drug screening test. From the Portage Online Newsroom, I'm Marissa McFadden.
1: Thanks, Marissa. And Carmen Dufferin was abuzz last week as the community in Bloom judges toured the area. Here's Mayor Brent Owen.
6: I would also like to recognize some other community groups and volunteers who make such a tremendous difference. The Boyne River Keepers continue to be passionate stewards of one of our community's greatest natural assets.
1: The results of the judging will be revealed in September. In sports, the Blue Jays beat the Astros 5-4. Toronto is in Chicago this afternoon to take on the Cubs. And in the CFL, Toronto hosts Calgary with a 6:30 kickoff. 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
0: Portage Online weather.
1: We'll start with a mix of sun and cloud before clouds build this afternoon, bringing a 60% chance of showers and the risk of a thunderstorm late in the day. Expect a high of 28 with a humidex of 31. The UV index today, 7 or high. We'll see southwest winds gusting up to 50 kilometers an hour today. Tonight, showers taper off as cooler air moves in with a low of 12. Then it's a beautiful stretch for Friday through Sunday. Mostly sunny skies with highs of 22 Friday, 26 Saturday, and then 27 on Sunday. This hour in Brandon, clear skies. It's 10 degrees, 15 in Winnipeg, and mainly clear skies. In Portage, 14 degrees, wind out of the southwest at 8. The relative humidity, 84%. 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

0: That was Dracula on Mix 96. Good morning. It is Thursday, and I'm Tristan Sokolowski. And thank you for letting Mix 96 help get your day started. Whether you're already heading into work, grabbing that first cup of coffee, or maybe you're lucky enough to still be enjoying a little summer vacation, we're so glad you're here with us. We got another warm summer day ahead, plenty happening around Portage and the surrounding communities, and I'll try to keep you up to date on local events all morning long. If you're already making plans for the weekend, keep listening because there are lots of family-friendly activities coming up and it's shaping up to be another busy day. So let's make the most of it together right here on Mix.
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3: We'll start with a mix of sun and cloud before clouds build this afternoon, bringing a 60% chance of showers and the risk of a thunderstorm late in the day. Expect a high of 28 with a humidex of 31. The UV index today, 7 or high. We'll see southwest winds gusting up to 50 kilometers an hour today. Tonight, showers taper off as cooler air moves in with a low of 12. Then it's a beautiful stretch for Friday through Sunday. Mostly sunny skies with highs of 22 Friday, 26 Saturday, and then 27 on Sunday. This hour in Brandon, clear skies. It's 10 degrees, 15 in Winnipeg under mainly clear skies. In Portage, 14 degrees, wind out of the southwest at 8. The relative humidity, 84%. 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

That was Feather by Sabrina Carpenter on Mix 96. Well, does anybody else feel like summer somehow speeds up after the August long weekend? 1 minute it's June and everyone's talking about camping trips, and the next thing you know, people are already asking where summer went. If you still got a summer bucket list sitting around, maybe this is your reminder to squeeze in that picnic, visit your favorite ice cream spot, take the kayak out one more time, or even just enjoy an evening walk while the weather is nice. Sometimes the best summer memories aren't the big vacations. Those are simple evenings spent outside with family and friends. I'm Tristan Sokolowski, and let's keep it right here. For more great music this morning, here's High Hopes.

0: Well, here's a little bit of a Monday morning weather or Thursday morning weather check. Jeez, it's not Monday. We're waking up to 14 degrees this morning, making for a comfortable start before things warm up quickly. Expect a mix of sun and cloud early on before the skies become cloudier this afternoon. There is a 60% chance of showers developing later today, along with a risk of a thunderstorm. Winds will also pick up as well, becoming southwest at 30 kilometers an hour with gusts up to 50. And we will climb to a high of 28 today, but we'll feel more like 31 with that Humidex. So if you're spending any time outside this morning, it is not a bad idea to get those outdoor jobs done before the heat and possible thunderstorms arrive later. As well as the UV index is at 7 today, so sunscreen is definitely a good idea. I'm Tristan Sokolowski, and let's keep it right here for more great music coming up in just a few minutes is Edge of the Earth.
1: 125 years is something few organizations can celebrate. I'm Adrian Matthews McCulley from Dufferin Villa Assisted Living, wishing Hills Drugstore a happy anniversary and many more years as part of the Portage community. Congratulations.
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1: That was Edge of the Earth by the Beaches on Mix 96. Well, if you're looking for something fun and active today, Huddle Portage is hosting disc golf this afternoon at the Island Park beginning at 1 o'clock. Whether you played before or you're completely new to the game, it's a great chance to get outside, enjoy one of our beautiful parks, and maybe even discover a new hobby. Disc golf is easy to pick up, and it's a great excuse without really feeling like exercise, and Island Park is the perfect setting for spending a summer afternoon. So if you got free time today, grab some friends and head over to the Island Park for disc golf with Huddle Portage beginning at 1 o'clock this afternoon. But for now, let's keep the music going. Here's PDA.

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1: Keep an eye on the sky this afternoon, but the weekend is shaping up sunny and warm. The full forecast coming up. Good morning, I'm Corey Canute. Crescent Lake is looking a lot cleaner this summer thanks to the city's new weed harvesters. Officials say it's the first year using the equipment, and they're still learning the most efficient way to cover the lake. Paul Ziesman is superintendent of public works.
2: The areas that the harvesters have been, they look really good.
1: The city plans to keep harvesting weeds throughout August. The loss of MRI services in Dauphin has renewed discussion about expanding diagnostic imaging capacity elsewhere in Manitoba. Portage MLA Jeff Breeza says he's launching a new petition to urge the province to support a mobile MRI unit based in Portage.
3: That is another petition to show this government, here's the solution that we have. We know that the loss of services has forced residents that they're going to have to travel significant distances to access emergency and hospital care, which will create barriers for treatment. Having another MRI in the province, one that we could have right here in Portage, it would be no issue.
1: Breeza says his office continues receiving comments from residents. After a recent storm caused some tree damage and overnight power outage, Miller's campground quickly returned to normal operations. Here's a longtime seasonal camper, Robert Hanna, on what stands out most among the campers.
4: Well, it's been great. The people here are fantastic. I haven't run into one that I can say anything bad about. And we're all here for the same reason. We're retired. We want to be happy. The only thing probably I complain about, we're not near water where I can put a boat in. But other than that, no.
5: But we have a big heated pool, though, right?
4: Yeah.
1: The campground continues hosting community events while raising money for a future community building. Rock in the Fields of Minnedosa was a safe weekend overall, according to RCMP, who received just two calls for service related to the festival. Here's Portage Online's Marissa McFadden with the details.
6: More than 300 drivers were stopped during mandatory alcohol screening. Police issued two 72-hour roadside suspensions, as well as a 24-hour suspension to an 18-year-old man from the RM of North Norfolk. They also ticketed an 18-year-old man from Sydney for driving with a restricted license after consuming alcohol or being unable to pass a drug screening test. Officers say the weekend showed how responsible choices by attendees can help keep large community events safe for everyone. For Portage Online News, I'm Marissa McFadden.
1: Thanks, Marissa. And Carmen Dufferin welcomed communities in Bloom judges last week. The judges shared their enthusiasm for being in the area.
7: I'm Lori Carlson Judson, and this is actually my first year judging, and it's been very, very interesting. Community involvement here has been amazing.
1: The results of the judging will be revealed in September. In sports, the Blue Jays edged the Astros 5-4 in 10 innings. Toronto's in Chicago this afternoon to take on the Cubs at Wrigley Field. And in the CFL, Toronto hosts Calgary with a 6:30 kickoff. 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
1: We'll start with a mix of sun and cloud before clouds build this afternoon, bringing a 60% chance of showers and the risk of a thunderstorm late in the day. Expect a high of 28 with a humidex of 31. The UV index today, 7 or high. We'll see southwest winds gusting up to 50 kilometers an hour today. Tonight, showers taper off as cooler air moves in with a low of 12. Then it's a beautiful stretch for Friday through Sunday. Mostly sunny skies with highs of 22 Friday, 26 Saturday, and then 27 on Sunday. This hour in Brandon, clear skies. It's 10 degrees, 15 in Winnipeg under mainly clear skies.

One of the best parts about summer in Portage has to be concerts in the park. And another performance is happening tonight. Starting at 6 o'clock at the Island Park Ukrainian Bandstand, you can head down with a lawn chair or blanket, relax outdoors, and enjoy some live music in one of the city's nicest settings. It's a great excuse to spend an evening outside with family and friends. And best of all, you don't have to travel very far to enjoy live entertainment. If you've been to concerts in the park before, tonight could be the perfect opportunity to check it out. But for now, let's keep the music going this morning. Here's Who Do You Love by Marianas Trench. What?

0: That was Who Do You Love by Mariana Trench on Mix 96. Well, here's a question for you this morning. Are you someone who loves summer mornings or summer evenings more? Personally, there's something about early mornings when everything is still quiet, the air's a little cooler, and the birds are doing all the talking. On the other hand, though, those long summer evenings are pretty hard to beat, especially when supper's on the barbecue and the sun doesn't set until much later. We'd love to know which one you prefer. So give us a shout on any of our Facebook pages and let us know. Is it either a peaceful morning or those long, relaxing evenings? I'm Tristan Sokolowski, and let's keep it right here this morning for more great music coming up in just a few minutes.
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6: We'll start with a mix of sun and cloud before clouds build this afternoon, bringing a 60% chance of showers and the risk of a thunderstorm late in the day. Expect a high of 28 with a humidex of 31. The UV index today, 7 or high. We'll see southwest winds gusting up to 50 kilometers an hour today. Tonight, showers taper off as cooler air moves in with a low of 12. Then it's a beautiful stretch for Friday through Sunday. Mostly sunny skies with highs of 22 Friday, 26 Saturday, and then 27 on Sunday. This hour in Brandon, clear skies. It's 10 degrees, 15 in Winnipeg under mainly clear skies. In Portage, 14 degrees, wind out of the southwest at 8. The relative humidity, 84%. 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

0: That was Kingdom of Fear on Mix 96. Well, before we wrap up the 6 o'clock hour, here's another reminder about today's weather. Right now, we're sitting at around 14 degrees, but temperatures will climb quickly to around 28 this afternoon, with the humidex making it feel closer to 31. It will start with a mix of sun and cloud, before becoming cloudier later today, bringing a 60% chance of showers and the possibility of thunderstorms this afternoon and again this evening. Winds will also become quite gusty through the day, so if you're planning to spend time outdoors, this morning really looks like the best opportunity before conditions become a little more unsettled later on. But let's keep it right here on Mix 96.5 throughout the rest of the morning, and I'll try to keep you updated.
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1: There'll be a warm day with a chance of storms. Then sunshine takes over for a fantastic weekend. The full forecast coming up. Good morning, I'm Corey Canute. Growing concerns about MRI delays in Western Manitoba have prompted a renewed call for an MRI unit here in Portage. Here's MLA Jeff Breeza.
2: One of the fixes could be an MRI right here in Portage La Prairie. The hospital is done. A way to get this done real quickly would be a mobile MRI unit. They had said there's not enough radiologists. The new MRI machines, either a fixed machine or a mobile, does not require a radiologist on staff.
1: Breeza says the Portage Hospital Foundation has already committed $5 million toward an MRI project. Miller's Campground is enjoying a strong second half of the summer after a cool, rainy start. Here's owner Parrish Gedia.
3: The start of the season was a bit slower, as you know, with the weather especially. So May was a little slow because of the rain and a little bit cooler weather. But late June, it picked up. And since July start, I would say we are really busy. Every weekend, we're at full house and everybody's enjoying, you know, the summer so far. So, no, I think overall, I'm happy. I'm happy with the season. Yeah.
1: The campground has also been making small improvements this year. Piles of weeds along Crescent Lake are being left there on purpose. The city says last week's storm forced crews to focus on tree cleanup. Here's Superintendent of Public Works, Paul Ziesman.
4: Generally, the piles are picked up weekly, but just due to that severe storm that we had last week, we had to pretty much send all of our trucks and resources to pick up trees, so we didn't have a chance to pick up the weeds.
1: The weeds are expected to be picked up this week. RCMP say Rock in the Fields of Minnedosa wrapped up this past weekend with minimal calls. We get all the details from Marissa McFadden.
5: Officers screened more than 300 drivers during two check stops, issuing two 72-hour roadside suspensions. An 18-year-old man from the RM of North Norfolk also received a 24-hour suspension. Additionally, an 18-year-old man from Sydney was ticketed for driving with a restricted license after consuming alcohol or being unable to pass a drug screening test. From the Portage Online Newsroom, I'm Marissa McFadden.
1: Thanks, Marissa. And Carmen Dufferin was abuzz last week as the community in Bloom judges toured the area. Here's Mayor Brent Owen.
6: I would also like to recognize some other community groups and volunteers who made such a tremendous difference. The Boyne River Keepers continue to be passionate stewards of one of our community's greatest natural assets.
1: The results of the judging will be revealed in September. In sports, the Blue Jays beat the Astros 5-4. Toronto is in Chicago this afternoon to take on the Cubs. And in the CFL, Toronto hosts Calgary with a 6:30 kickoff. 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
0: Portage Online weather.
1: We'll start with a mix of sun and cloud before clouds build this afternoon, bringing a 60% chance of showers and the risk of a thunderstorm late in the day. Expect a high of 28. With a humidex of 31, the UV index today 7 or high. We'll see southwest winds gusting up to 50 kilometers an hour today. Tonight, showers taper off as cooler air moves in with a low of 12. Then it's a beautiful stretch for Friday through Sunday. Mostly sunny skies with highs of 22 Friday, 26 Saturday, and then 27 on Sunday. This hour in Brandon, clear skies. It's 10 degrees, 15 in Winnipeg under mainly clear skies. In Portage, 14 degrees, wind out of the southwest. At 8, the relative humidity 84%. 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

0: That was Fever Dream on Mix 96. Well, good morning. I'm Tristan Sokolowski, and it's just after the 7 o'clock hour here on Mix. Hopefully, your Thursday is off to a great start. Maybe you're packing lunches for summer camps, getting the kids organized for another day of adventures, or heading into work with that first cup of coffee. August has a funny way of reminding us that summer won't last forever. So if you've been saying, we'll do that later, maybe today is the day to make those plans happen. Whether it's an evening walk, a stop for ice cream, or taking in one of the great local events happening around town, there are still lots of opportunities to make the most of summer. We've also got plenty more music on the way, local events, weather updates, and everything you need to start your Thursday.
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6: We'll start with a mix of sun and cloud before clouds build this afternoon, bringing a 60% chance of showers and the risk of a thunderstorm late in the day. Expect a high of 28. With a humidex of 31, the UV index today 7 or high. We'll see southwest winds gusting up to 50 kilometers an hour today. Tonight, showers taper off as cooler air moves in with a low of 12. Then it's a beautiful stretch for Friday through Sunday. Mostly sunny skies with highs of 22 Friday, 26 Saturday, and then 27 on Sunday. This hour in Brandon, clear skies. It's 10 degrees, 15 in Winnipeg under mainly clear skies. In Portage, 14 degrees, wind out of the southwest. At 8, the relative humidity 84%. 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

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If you're looking for a relaxing way to spend your Thursday evening, don't forget Concerts in the Park returns tonight at 6 o'clock at the Ukrainian Bandstand. It's one of those summer traditions that's easy to enjoy, so bring along a lawn chair or blanket, pack a few snacks if you'd like, and enjoy an evening of live music outdoors. It's a great chance to catch up with neighbors, spend time with family, or simply unwind after a busy workday. With a chance of showers arriving later today, you may want to keep an eye on the forecast before heading out, but hopefully Mother Nature cooperates and everyone gets to enjoy another beautiful evening of music in the park. Speaking of music, let's get right back to it. Here's No by Meghan Trainor. I think

That was No by Meghan Trainor on Mix 96. Well, here's your latest weather update. We're starting the morning at a comfortable 14 degrees with a mix of sun and cloud overhead. Through the morning, we'll see increasing clouds before a 60% chance of showers develops later this afternoon. There's also the risk of a thunderstorm. So if you're planning to mow the lawn, work in the garden, or spend a few hours outside, this morning is shaping up to be your best window. Winds will increase from the southwest at 30 kilometers an hour with gusts reaching up to 50, making it a breezy afternoon, and our daytime high reaches 28 degrees, but it'll feel closer to 31 with that humidex. Don't forget the sunscreen if you're heading out because the UV index is sitting at 7, which is considered high. I'm Tristan Sokolowski, and that's the forecast for this morning, but let's keep it right here for more great music. This is I Got a Feeling by Black Eyed Peas.

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That was 'Cause I Do on Mix 96. Well, have you noticed how different summer sounds compared to the rest of the year? You hear lawnmowers first thing in the morning, birds everywhere, kids playing outside, and in the evening, it's sprinklers, barbecue, conversations, and maybe the odd game of catch in the backyard. It's those little sounds that somehow become the soundtrack to summer, and then before long, we'll be hearing school buses again. So if you haven't gotten the chance, take a few minutes today to sit outside this morning with your coffee or even an evening drink and just enjoy the season while it's here. But for now, we got more great music on the way. Here's One Dance.

0: elsewhere in Manitoba. Portage MLA Jeff Breeza says he's launching a new petition to urge the province to support a mobile MRI unit based in Portage.
1: That is another petition to show this government here's the solution that we have. We know that the loss of services has forced residents that they're going to have to travel significant distances to access emergency and hospital care, which will create barriers for treatment. Having another MRI in the province, one that we could have right here in Portage, it would be no issue.
0: Breeza says his office continues receiving comments from residents. After a recent storm caused some tree damage and overnight power outage, Miller's Campground quickly returned to normal operations. Here's longtime seasonal camper Robert Hanna on what stands out most among the campers.
2: Well, it's been great. The people here are fantastic. I haven't run into one that I can say anything bad about. And we're all here for the same reason. We're retired. We want to be happy. The only thing probably I complain about, we're not near water where I can put a boat in. But other than that, no.
3: But we have a big heated pool, though, right?
2: Yeah.
0: The campground continues hosting community events while raising money for a future community building. Rock in the Fields of Minnedosa was a safe weekend overall, according to RCMP, who received just two calls for service related to the festival. Here's Portage Online's Marissa McFadden with the details.
4: More than 300 drivers were stopped during mandatory alcohol screening. Police issued two 72-hour roadside suspensions, as well as a 24-hour suspension to an 18-year-old man from the RM of North Norfolk. They also ticketed an 18-year-old man from Sydney for driving with a restricted license after consuming alcohol or being unable to pass a drug screening test. Officers say the weekend showed how responsible choices by attendees can help keep large community events safe for everyone. For Portage Online News, I'm Marissa McFadden.
0: Thanks, Marissa. And Carmen Dufferin welcomed communities in Bloom judges last week. The judges shared their enthusiasm for being in the area.
5: I'm Lori Carlson Judson, and this is actually my first year judging, and it's been very, very interesting. Community involvement here has been amazing.
0: The results of the judging will be revealed in September. In sports, the Blue Jays edged the Astros 5-4 in 10 innings. Toronto's in Chicago this afternoon to take on the Cubs at Wrigley Field. And in the CFL, Toronto hosts Calgary with a 6:30 kickoff. 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
6: Portage Online weather.
0: We'll start with a mix of sun and cloud before clouds build this afternoon, bringing a 60% chance of showers and the risk of a thunderstorm late in the day. Expect a high of 28 with a humidex of 31. The UV index today, 7 or high. We'll see southwest winds gusting up to 50 kilometers an hour today. Tonight, showers taper off as cooler air moves in with a low of 12. Then it's a beautiful stretch for Friday through Sunday. Mostly sunny skies with highs of 22 Friday, 26 Saturday, and then 27 on Sunday. This hour in Brandon, clear skies, it's 10 degrees, 15 in Winnipeg under mainly clear skies. In Portage, 14 degrees, wind out of the southwest at 8, the relative humidity 84%. 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

0: things that I've got.
1: That was Beautiful Things on Mix 96. Well, here's another reminder about something happening this afternoon. Huddle Portage is hosting disc golf at the Island Park beginning at 1 o'clock today. If you've never given disc golf a try, it's a lot of fun and surprisingly addictive. You don't need to be a professional athlete to enjoy it, and it's a great excuse to spend some time outside with friends or family. And whether you're trying it for the first time or you've played before, everyone is welcome. It's another great example of local organizations creating opportunities for people to stay active and meet new people and enjoy everything our community has to offer during the summer months. But for now, let's keep it right here for more great music. Here's Rule the World by Walk Off the Earth.

0: That was Rule the World on Mix 96. Well, you know, it's never too late to start thinking about the weekend. And if you're looking for something a little different, Huddle Portage is hosting Medicine Picking Do's and Don'ts. It's happening Saturday beginning at 1 o'clock, and it's a chance to learn more about traditional medicine gathering, respectful harvesting practices, and spending time outdoors while learning something new. August weekends always seem to fill up quickly, so if you're planning activities with family or friends, this might be one worth adding to the calendar. I will try to keep you updated on more local events throughout the morning right here on Mix, so let's keep it right here for more great music coming up in just a few minutes.
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6: We'll start with a mix of sun and cloud before clouds build this afternoon, bringing a 60% chance of showers and the risk of a thunderstorm late in the day. Expect a high of 28 with a humidex of 31, the UV index today 7 or high. We'll see southwest winds gusting up to 50 kilometers an hour today. Tonight, showers taper off as cooler air moves in with a low of 12. Then it's a beautiful stretch for Friday through Sunday. Mostly sunny skies with highs of 22 Friday, 26 Saturday, and then 27 on Sunday. This hour in Brandon, clear skies, it's 10 degrees, 15 in Winnipeg under mainly clear skies. In Portage, 14 degrees, wind out of the southwest. At 8, the relative humidity 84%. 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

0: That was The Punisher on Mix 96. Well, before we head into another great hour of music, here's one more look at today's forecast. It is currently 14 degrees across Portage with a pleasant start to the day. Expect a mix of sun and cloud this morning before skies become cloudier this afternoon. And there is a 60% chance of showers developing later today, along with a risk of thunderstorms. It'll also become breezy with southwest winds gusting up to 50 kilometers an hour and the high reaching 28, but feeling more like 31 with that humidex. So be sure to stay hydrated if you're spending time outdoors. But let's try to keep it right here on Mix for more great updates and weather and local events. And of course, your favorite music. Especially coming up at the 8 o'clock hour, we will be having a special guest, Luann Anderson, coming in and telling us a little bit about concerts in the park this evening.
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1: It'll be a warm day with a chance of storms. Then sunshine takes over for a fantastic weekend. The full forecast coming up. Good morning, I'm Corey Canute. Growing concerns about MRI delays in Western Manitoba have prompted a renewed call for an MRI unit here in Portage. Here's MLA Jeff Breeza.
2: One of the fixes could be an MRI right here in Portage La Prairie. The hospital is done. A way to get this done real quickly would be a mobile MRI unit. They had said there's not enough radiologists. The new MRI machines, either a fixed machine or a mobile, does not require a radiologist on staff.
1: Breeza says the Portage Hospital Foundation has already committed $5 million toward an MRI project. Miller's Campground is enjoying a strong second half of the summer after a cool, rainy start. Here's owner Parrish Gedia.
3: The start of the season was a bit slower, as you know, with the weather especially. So May was a little slow because of the rain and a little bit cooler weather. But late June, it picked up. And since July start, I would say we are really busy. Every weekend, we're at full house and everybody's enjoying, you know, the summer so far. So, no, I think overall, I'm happy. I'm happy with the season. Yeah.
1: The campground has also been making small improvements this year. Piles of weeds along Crescent Lake are being left there on purpose. The city says last week's storm forced crews to focus on tree cleanup. Here's Superintendent of Public Works, Paul Ziesman.
4: Generally, the piles are picked up weekly, but just due to that severe storm that we had last week, we had to pretty much send all of our trucks and resources to pick up trees, so we didn't have a chance to pick up the weeds.
1: The weeds are expected to be picked up this week. RCMP say rock in the fields of Minnedosa wrapped up this past weekend with minimal calls. We get all the details from Marissa McFadden.
5: Officers screened more than 300 drivers during two check stops, issuing two 72-hour roadside suspensions. An 18-year-old man from the RM of North Norfolk also received a 24-hour suspension. Additionally, an 18-year-old man from Sydney was ticketed for driving with a restricted license after consuming alcohol or being unable to pass a drug screening test. From the Portage Online Newsroom, I'm Marissa McFadden.
1: Thanks, Marissa. And Carmen Dufferin was abuzz last week as the community in Bloom judges toured the area. Here's Mayor Brent Owen.
6: I would also like to recognize some other community groups and volunteers who make such a tremendous difference. The Boyne River Keepers continue to be passionate stewards of one of our community's greatest natural assets.
1: The results of the judging will be revealed in September. In sports, the Blue Jays beat the Astros 5-4. Toronto is in Chicago this afternoon to take on the Cubs. And in the CFL, Toronto hosts Calgary with a 6:30 kickoff. Access local news anytime and anywhere. 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
1: We'll start with a mix of sun and cloud before clouds build this afternoon, bringing a 60% chance of showers and the risk of a thunderstorm late in the day. Expect a high of 28 with a humidex of 31. The UV index today, 7 or high. We'll see southwest winds gusting up to 50 kilometers an hour today. Tonight, showers taper off as cooler air moves in with a low of 12. Then it's a beautiful stretch for Friday through Sunday. Mostly sunny skies with highs of 22 Friday, 26 Saturday, and then 27 on Sunday. Looking at temperatures across the region, mostly cloudy in Brandon. It's 10 degrees. This hour in Winnipeg, mostly cloudy skies. 14 right now in Portage. Under mostly cloudy conditions, it's 14 degrees. The wind is out of the southwest at 15, and then the relative humidity, 86%. Sun or storm, you can find the area's official forecast on the free Portage Online app. I'm Corey Canute.
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0: That was Midnight Sun on Mix 96. Good morning. I'm Tristan Sokolowski, and it's just after the 8 o'clock hour. Thank you so much for making us part of your Thursday morning. If you're just joining us, we got another warm summer day ahead, although it does look like we could see some showers and maybe even a thunderstorm later this afternoon. So if you're hoping to squeeze in a walk, a bike ride, or maybe some yard work, this morning looks like it's your best bet. We've also got a special guest joining us this hour. Luann Anderson will be stopping by to chat about tonight's concerts in the park at the Island Park at the Ukrainian Bandstand. It's become one of Portage's favorite summer traditions, and we'll find out what's planned for this evening's performance. So stick around, because that conversation will be coming up in a little bit here on Mix.
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5: We'll start with a mix of sun and cloud before clouds build this afternoon, bringing a 60% chance of showers and the risk of a thunderstorm late in the day. Expect a high of 28 with a humidex of 31. The UV index today, 7 or high. We'll see southwest winds gusting up to 50 kilometers an hour today. Tonight, showers taper off as cooler air moves in with a low of 12. Then it's a beautiful stretch for Friday through Sunday. Mostly sunny skies with highs of 22 Friday, 26 Saturday, and then 27 on Sunday. Looking at temperatures across the region, mostly cloudy in Brandon. It's 10 degrees. This hour in Winnipeg, mostly cloudy skies, 14 right now in Portage. Under mostly cloudy conditions, it's 14 degrees. The wind is out of the southwest at 15, and then the relative humidity, 86%. Sun or storm, you can find the area's official forecast on the free Portage Online app. I'm Corey Canute.
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That was So Easy by Olivia Dean on Mix 96. Time for another look at your Thursday forecast. It's a beautiful start to the morning with temperatures sitting around 14 degrees. And we'll start with a mix of sun and cloud before clouds increase this afternoon, bringing a 60% chance of showers and the risk of thunderstorm later in the day. Winds will also become a factor, shifting southwest at 30 kilometers an hour with gusts up to 50. And despite the unsettled finish to the day, it will be another warm one with a high of 28 degrees, but feeling closer to 31 thanks to that Humidex. If you're heading outdoors, don't forget your sunscreen because the UV index is sitting at 7, which is considered high. And this evening remains cloudy with another chance of showers and thunderstorms before things gradually clear overnight. But let's keep it right here for more great music. Here's Sugar by Maroon 5.

0: That was Sugar by Maroon 5 on Mix 96. Well, this morning, like I said, I was going to have Luann Anderson here from Concerts in the Park. Luann, how are you this morning?
1: I'm very good, thank you. Thank you for having me.
0: No problem. So, Concerts in the Park is happening tonight. It's the second last one. You guys are halfway through.
1: Yes.
0: What should people expect for this evening?
1: So I think this evening, I think they're all great and they all have a different kind of focus. So tonight, if I can sum it up in anything, it's about the harmonies. So, but we're starting with Walter Kuczyk, who is in the Manitoba Fiddle Hall of Fame, and he's going to be backed by his brother and Johnny Dietrich. And so that'll be a half hour of fiddle music. And then we move into bluegrass with Tim Verwey and Doris Verwey and Jim Hildred of Southern Flavor. And they do wonderful harmonies. They alternate in harmonies, and they do all kinds of bluegrass. And, some, I would say, more old style, and even Alison Krauss. So a real mix. And that's another half-hour set. And then we finish with our main hour performer, and that band is called On the Edge. And they are from Manitou. They've been performing for over 30 years, and their harmonies are amazing. And they do a real mix. They do bluegrass, they do Celtic, they do current pop songs, but their musicianship and the number of instruments they play as well. And so On the Edge is Bill and Marriott Howitt and Al and Loretta Thorlison. And so that will be a really great finish for the evening. So through the whole year, what we try, or through the whole summer, is we want to showcase emerging performers, performers locally, bring in some talent from away as well, just to provide a real mix for the summer. So that's what's good on tonight. And I can't forget, we're going to have Gotta Have That Lemonade. Mm-hmm. And we alternate this summer between No Ordinary Dog, which is Portage Arc Industries, and the Manitoba Métis Federation Culture and Heritage Committee. So tonight it's Portage Arc, No Ordinary Dog. So that if you can bring a picnic, bring a blanket, bring your chair, bring a jacket, just in case. But you can also eat at the show. And that's really great and supports a great cause as well.
0: Yeah, and No Ordinary Dog is such a good hot dog, too.
1: Yes.
0: That's super exciting. I love their hot dogs. And speaking of jacket, I know that we're going to be possibly having some rain later tonight. Would you recommend people bring in an umbrella? And also, what is that looking like for the show?
1: So what we do, this is the joys and challenges of live music. And it's just the reality. But if you're going to have fun in the summer, we got to work with it. So the forecast right now is for 30% chance, but we track the hourly, we track the radar, we track several different weather forecasters. And so 0.1 of a millimeter is what they're suggesting per hour. So basically, because we've booked all the performers, if it was a major, like 90% chance, then we would obviously make a decision very early on. Just to go back, what happened at our first show was there was 30% chance, 0.1 millimeter. And then between 5:30 and 6, when we do sound check, we actually did get a light rain. But we were tracking the clouds on the radar, and it was going to be done by 6, which it was. And I just want to throw out a thank you to Golden West, because I then called the newsroom, and they weren't able to get it on the radio. But Brittany Boschman picked it up and put it onto all three radio stations' social media pages. So we started at 6 with 100 people, and within half an hour, we were up to 300.
0: So, which is so great.
1: Thank you guys for your support in getting that message out. So we're going to go ahead tonight because we think that it will be similar to the first one, where we can't guarantee, but we're going to see how it goes. And I think it's not, like I said, 30% chance and 0.1 of a millimeter per hour. We're going to run with it.
0: Awesome. Yeah. Well, a little rain can't hurt, right? We're not made of sugar, we should be fine.
1: Exactly. Exactly.
0: Well, other than that, What's coming up? Like, I know that this is the second last one.
1: Right.
0: What is the 20th looking like? Because that's the last show, isn't it?
1: That is. And that's going to be a fun show as well. So we have Troy Flamand, who is a local Portage performer. Troy is an amazing guitarist. So he has backed like Quentin Blair, Desiree Dorian. He's won the Manitoba Country Music Award Guitarist of the Year several times. But he's working on some original material, and he is in the process of recording a CD. So his set will be an hour, and it will be part based on his original material. And so we get a chance to hear it. And then partly on many of the amazing pieces that he plays that sound so good. So that'll be the first hour. And then it's tradition that Johnny finishes out the season. So Johnny and Ken Wetlaufer will be the second hour of the 20th show. And that will be also Got to Have That Lemonade in the MMF Culture and Heritage Committee for Food. So I think it'll be a really fun final show as well. I really enjoy the fact of the talent of all the performers. And the other thing I just want to say is, so like in our first show, we did some of the performers who go out to Johnny and Paul Shepherd do, it's called One Mic, One Plug. Mm-hmm. And it's kind of like an open mic on Sunday afternoons, summers in the Memorial Garden in the park, winters at the Crocus Room in Hermit Prior. And it's Tom Howe kind of started the idea. Tom has passed now, but he started doing it at the library, coffee houses. And people who... there's a mix of talent. Some have performed before, some it's their first time. So people like Kim Amberley and Kelly Drews started for their very first song in public at that coffee house with Tom. But what was fun was when we had Lyndon Drive at our first show, Brett Finney, whose alter ego is Dr. Finney, told me his first performance was at that coffee house thanks to Tom Howe.
0: Oh, wow.
1: So watching musicians evolve over time has been great fun as well. And I like that we get to showcase that in our community.
0: Well, it's so great when we can bring in so many different kind of talent, right? Like you said, bring in people from outside of Portage and also have our own talent in town. I love concerts in the park. Sorry. I just love it.
1: We so appreciate fun. That. That is the great thing. And we see people of all ages, and it's really fun to see kids and parents and grandparents and just families having a nice time. And the park is a lovely setting.
0: Oh,
1: and
0: yes.
1: I want to, you know, compliment the city on that, because even our musicians, like at the last show, we had Nick Messner from Ile de Chine, who was one of our fiddlers. And he just said, this park feels alive, like vibrant, being used. And yes, I'm so glad we can make use of it.
0: Yeah, we have a beautiful green space. And
1: yeah.
0: Well, I hope it doesn't pour too bad. Hopefully it's still that 30% chance.
1: I'm thinking
0: tonight.
1: Positive.
0: Knock
1: you know,
0: on wood.
1: Just a little spit and we're done.
0: Good. Well, I think that's it. And I appreciate so much you coming here and joining me on air.
1: Well, thank you.
0: And I'm so excited for tonight. I hope I get to make it out there. I do have baseball, so I hope I get to make it out there. But thank you so much. Is there anything else that you want to like let everybody know about this evening?
1: No, I think just come enjoy the evening. And tonight starts at 6. Food's available beforehand, before that time. And we start our sound check at 5. So if you had never been and came at 5 and you think, what's going on? That's sound check. 6 to 8 is our show. So I hope to see everybody there.
0: Well, perfect. Well, you heard it right there, guys. Let's try to make it out there for Concerts in the Park, second last concert. This is so exciting. Anyways, we'll keep it right here for more great music coming up this morning in just a few minutes.
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0: diagnostic imaging capacity elsewhere in Manitoba. Portage MLA Jeff Breeza says he's launching a new petition to urge the province to support a mobile MRI unit based in Portage.
1: That is another petition to show this government, here's the solution that we have. We know that the loss of services has forced residents that they're going to have to travel significant distances to access emergency and hospital care, which will create barriers for treatment. Having another MRI in the province, one that we could have right here in Portage, it would be no issue.
0: Breeza says his office continues receiving comments from residents. After a recent storm caused some tree damage and overnight power outage, Miller's campground quickly returned to normal operations. Here's longtime seasonal camper Robert Hanna on what stands out most among the campers.
2: Well, it's been great. The people here are fantastic. I haven't run into one that I can say anything bad about. And we're all here for the same reason. We're retired. We want to be happy. The only thing probably I complain about, we're not near water where I can put a boat in. But other than that, no.
3: But we have a big heated pool, though, right?
2: Yeah.
0: The campground continues hosting community events while raising money for a future community building. Rock in the Fields of Minnedosa was a safe weekend overall, according to RCMP, who received just two calls for service related to the festival. Here's Portage Online's Marissa McFadden with the details.
4: More than 300 drivers were stopped during mandatory alcohol screening. Police issued two 72-hour roadside suspensions, as well as a 24-hour suspension to an 18-year-old man from the RM of North Norfolk. They also ticketed an 18-year-old man from Sydney for driving with a restricted license after consuming alcohol or being unable to pass a drug screening test. Officers say the weekend showed how responsible choices by attendees can help keep large community events safe for everyone. For Portage Online News, I'm Marissa McFadden.
0: Thanks, Marissa. And Carmen Dufferin welcomed communities in Bloom judges last week. The judges shared their enthusiasm for being in the area.
5: I'm Lori Carlson Judson, and this is actually my first year judging, and it's been very, very interesting. Community involvement here has been amazing.
0: The results of the judging will be revealed in September. In sports, the Blue Jays edged the Astros 5-4 in 10 innings. Toronto's in Chicago this afternoon to take on the Cubs at Wrigley Field. And in the CFL, Toronto hosts Calgary with a 6:30 kickoff. 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
6: Portage Online weather.
0: We'll start with a mix of sun and cloud before clouds build this afternoon, bringing a 60% chance of showers and the risk of a thunderstorm late in the day. Expect a high of 28 with a humidex of 31. The UV index today, 7 or high. We'll see southwest winds gusting up to 50 kilometers an hour today. Tonight, showers taper off as cooler air moves in with a low of 12. Then it's a beautiful stretch for Friday through Sunday. Mostly sunny skies with highs of 22 Friday, 26 Saturday, and then 27 on Sunday. Looking at temperatures across the region, mostly cloudy in Brandon. It's 10 degrees. This hour in Winnipeg, mostly cloudy skies. 14 right now in Portage. Under mostly cloudy conditions, it's 14 degrees. The wind is out of the southwest at 15, and then the relative humidity, 86%. Sun or storm, you can find the area's official forecast on the free Portage Online app. I'm Corey Knute.
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That was a bar song on Mix 96. Well, we just had Luann Anderson in talking about Concerts in the Park coming up this evening. And again, our last Concerts in the Park is August 20th. Well, if you weren't listening, I'm actually pretty upset about that. I love Concerts in the Park. It is such a great way to introduce new artists and also just get to listen to the ones that we already know. Music at the Island is so refreshing. You get to be around such an amazing group of people in such a beautiful green space here in Portage. And it's just so sad that on the 20th is our last Concerts in the Park. So if you are planning on going out tonight or the 20th, please go on out there. It doesn't cost you anything. Bring some snacks, bring a chair, bring a blanket, possibly an umbrella and a rain jacket if you're heading out tonight. But go on out there and enjoy the beautiful, lovely music and space that is offered here in Portage. But for now, let's keep it right here for more great music. This is What It Feels Like.

0: This is what it feels like on Mix 96. Well, here's today's random morning question. If someone gave you a free day with absolutely no responsibilities, no chores, no errands, no appointments, how would you spend it? Would you head to the lake, spend the day reading a good book, hit the golf course, binge watch your favorite show in the air conditioning, or maybe just take a long drive with the windows down and nowhere specific to be? Sometimes those simple, unplanned days turned out to be the best ones. So think about it while you keep it right here on Mix.
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4: We'll start with a mix of sun and cloud before clouds build this afternoon, bringing a 60% chance of showers and the risk of a thunderstorm late in the day. Expect a high of 28 with a humidex of 31. The UV index today, 7 or high. We'll see southwest winds gusting up to 50 kilometers an hour today. Tonight, showers taper off as cooler air moves in with a low of 12. Then it's a beautiful stretch for Friday through Sunday. Mostly sunny skies with highs of 22 Friday, 26 Saturday, and then 27 on Sunday. Looking at temperatures across the region, mostly cloudy in Brandon. It's 10 degrees. This hour in Winnipeg, mostly cloudy skies. 14 right now in Portage. Under mostly cloudy conditions, it's 14 degrees. The wind is out of the southwest at 15, and then the relative humidity, 86%. Sun or storm, you can find the area's official forecast on the free Portage online app. I'm Corey Canute.
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0: That was Misery on Mix 96. Well, that is it for me this morning. But here's one final reminder about today's weather. Right now, we're enjoying a comfortable start, but temperatures will climb to 28 degrees this afternoon with a humidex around 31. Expect increasing cloud through the day with a 60% chance of showers developing later this afternoon, along with a risk of a thunderstorm. It'll also become windy with southwest gusts reaching 50 kilometers an hour before winds shift this evening. And don't forget, tonight is Concerts in the Park at 6 o'clock at the Ukrainian Bandstand, as well as there's disc golf happening at 1 o'clock from Huddle Portage is hosting that. And then all weekend, there's so much happening around our area and the surrounding communities. So if you have plans or you're wanting to plan something, go ahead and check that out. But for now, let's keep it right here and enjoy more great music right here on Mix.
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1: There'll be a warm day with a chance of storms, then sunshine takes over for a fantastic weekend. The full forecast coming up. Good morning, I'm Corey Canute. Growing concerns about MRI delays in Western Manitoba have prompted a renewed call for an MRI unit here in Portage. Here's MLA Jeff Breeza.
2: One of the fixes could be an MRI right here in Portage-La Prairie. The hospital has done a way to get this done real quickly would be a mobile MRI unit. They had said there's not enough radiologists. The new MRI machines, either a fixed machine or a mobile, does not require a radiologist on staff.
1: Breeza says the Portage Hospital Foundation has already committed $5 million toward an MRI project. Miller's Campground is enjoying a strong second half of the summer after a cool, rainy start. Here's owner Parrish Gedia.
3: The start of the season was a bit slower, as you know, with the weather especially. So May was a little slow because of the rain and a little bit cooler weather. But late June, it picked up. And since July start, I would say we are really busy. Every weekend, we're at full house and everybody's enjoying, you know, the summer so far. So no, I think overall, I'm happy. I'm happy with the season. Yeah.
1: The campground has also been making small improvements this year. Piles of weeds along Crescent Lake are being left there on purpose. The city says last week's storm forced crews to focus on tree cleanup. Here's Superintendent of Public Works, Paul Ziesman.
4: Generally, the piles are picked up weekly, but just due to that severe storm that we had last week, we had to pretty much send all of our trucks and resources to pick up trees, so we didn't have a chance to pick up the weeds.
1: The weeds are expected to be picked up this week. RCMP say rock in the fields of Minnedosa wrapped up this past weekend with minimal calls. We get all the details from Marissa McFadden.
5: Officers screened more than 300 drivers during two check stops, issuing two 72-hour roadside suspensions. An 18-year-old man from the RM of North Norfolk also received a 24-hour suspension. Additionally, an 18-year-old man from Sydney was ticketed for driving with a restricted license after consuming alcohol or being unable to pass a drug screening test. From the Portage Online Newsroom, I'm Marissa McFadden.
1: Thanks, Marissa. And Carmen Dufferin was abuzz last week as the community in Bloom judges toured the area. Here's Mayor Brent Owen.
6: I would also like to recognize some other community groups and volunteers who make such a tremendous difference. The Boyne River Keepers continue to be passionate stewards of one of our community's greatest natural assets.
1: The results of the judging will be revealed in September. In sports, the Blue Jays beat the Astros 5-4. Toronto is in Chicago this afternoon to take on the Cubs. And in the CFL, Toronto hosts Calgary with a 6:30 kickoff. Access local news anytime and anywhere. 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
1: We'll start with a mix of sun and cloud before clouds build this afternoon, bringing a 60% chance of showers and the risk of a thunderstorm late in the day. Expect a high of 28 with a humidex of 31. The UV index today, 7 or high. We'll see southwest winds gusting up to 50 kilometers an hour today. Tonight, showers taper off as cooler air moves in with a low of 12. Then it's a beautiful stretch for Friday through Sunday. Mostly sunny skies with highs of 22 Friday, 26 Saturday, and then 27 on Sunday. Looking at temperatures across the region, mostly cloudy in Brandon. It's 10 degrees. This hour in Winnipeg, mostly cloudy skies. 14 right now in Portage. Under mostly cloudy conditions, it's 14 degrees. The wind is out of the southwest at 15, and then the relative humidity, 86%. Sun or storm, you can find the area's official forecast on the free Portage Online app. I'm Corey Canute.
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That's Tyler Shaw and Run to You here on Mix 96. Good morning, everybody. It's Thursday morning. I'm Chris Kitchen here with you once again. Take you through the second half of your morning. And when I hear about that song, Run to You, I go back quite a few years, dating myself, to Bryan Adams and his version of Run to You. Completely different song. Don't even know why I mentioned it, because it just makes me feel old.

0: on the weekend with Feeling Coming. Right here on Mix 96. I'm Chris Kitchen taking you through the second half of your Thursday morning. It's garbage day one today. 1A has the recycling. Do you have time to get it out on the curb? You might. Take a look out the window. If your neighbors haven't been picked up yet, then you're good to go. It's the start of a new cycle. Of course, Terry Fox Day kind of pushing things ahead. We're going to have to deal with a couple more weeks of a new schedule. Then it'll all change again in September.
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3: We'll start with a mix of sun and cloud before clouds build this afternoon, bringing a 60% chance of showers and the risk of a thunderstorm late in the day. Expect a high of 28 with a humidex of 31. The UV index today, 7 or high. We'll see southwest winds gusting up to 50 kilometers an hour today. Tonight, showers taper off as cooler air moves in with a low of 12. Then it's a beautiful stretch for Friday through Sunday. Mostly sunny skies with highs of 22 Friday, 26 Saturday, and then 27 on Sunday. Looking at temperatures across the region, mostly cloudy in Brandon. It's 10 degrees. This hour in Winnipeg, mostly cloudy skies, 14 right now in Portage. Under mostly cloudy conditions, it's 14 degrees. The wind is out of the southwest at 15, and then the relative humidity, 86%. Sun or storm, you can find the area's official forecast on the free Portage online app. I'm Corey Canute.
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Mike DeMaro's calling right here on Mix 96. Good morning. I'm Chris Kitchen here with you on this Thursday morning. And yesterday afternoon, Toronto was in Houston, and they were able to take them out 5-4. Took 10 innings, but they did do it. They left yesterday and flew to Chicago. They're going to be playing the Chicago Cubs this afternoon at 1:20. Bit of a long road trip ahead for the Blue Jays. In our own American Association of Professional Baseball, the Winnipeg Goldeyes won over Chicago yesterday, 14-5. And Chicago will play the Goldeyes again tonight at 6:30.

0: Why don't you and I, a classic song being played right here on Mix 96. Morning, everybody. I'm Chris Kitchen here with you. Hoping your Thursday goes well. We're marching towards the lunch hour, and some of you have already prepared. I mean, you've gone into the fridge. Things are a little bit better. Maybe you've got some groceries in there for the weekend. You have made yourself a salad or a sandwich or leftovers from last night. I had some amazing food last night. Jeepney. If you haven't been there yet, Filipino street food. Amazing, amazing, amazing. Congee was what I love to get every time. I highly recommend trying that.
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6: We'll start with a mix of sun and cloud before clouds build this afternoon, bringing a 60% chance of showers and the risk of a thunderstorm late in the day. Expect a high of 28 with a humidex of 31, the UV index today 7 or high. We'll see southwest winds gusting up to 50 kilometers an hour today. Tonight, showers taper off as cooler air moves in with a low of 12. Then it's a beautiful stretch for Friday through Sunday. Mostly sunny skies with highs of 22 Friday, 26 Saturday, and then 27 on Sunday. For current conditions, head on over to the Napa Auto Parts weather page on portageonline.com. I'm Corey Knute.
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0: It's Tate McRae with Stupid right here on Mix 96. Good morning, everybody. I'm Chris Kitchen here with you. It is your Thursday morning, and things are marching towards the lunch hour. One more day left, isn't it? Then we've got the weekend, and lots going on this weekend in and around Portage. Here in Portage, there's a special Remembrance, Peace, and Hope event happening. It's an infant memorial garden that's on Island Park, and they're doing the ribbon cutting on Sunday. Arburg's got their street festival happening this weekend, and you can head up to Gladstone for the Gladstone Fair as well this weekend. Look for us, our CFRY Mix 96 and Country 93 booth will be out there. Come say hi.
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1: Keep an eye on the sky this afternoon, but the weekend is shaping up sunny and warm. The full forecast coming up. Good morning, I'm Corey Canute. Crescent Lake is looking a lot cleaner this summer thanks to the city's new weed harvesters. Officials say it's the first year using the equipment, and they're still learning the most efficient way to cover the lake. Paul Ziesman is superintendent of Public Works.
2: The areas that the harvesters have been, they look really good.
1: The city plans to keep harvesting weeds throughout August. The loss of MRI services in Dauphin has renewed discussion about expanding diagnostic imaging capacity elsewhere in Manitoba. Portage MLA Jeff Breeza says he's launching a new petition to urge the province to support a mobile MRI unit based in Portage.
3: That is another petition to show this government here's the solution that we have. We know that the loss of services has forced residents that they're going to have to travel significant distances to access emergency and hospital care, which will create barriers for treatment. Having another MRI in the province, one that we could have right here in Portage, it would be no issue.
1: Breeza says his office continues receiving comments from residents. After a recent storm caused some tree damage and overnight power outage, Miller's campground quickly returned to normal operations. Here's longtime seasonal camper Robert Hanna on what stands out most among the campers.
4: Well, it's been great. The people here are fantastic. I haven't run into one that I can say anything bad about. And we're all here for the same reason. We're retired. We want to be happy. The only thing probably I complain about, we're not near water where I can put a boat in. But other than that, no.
5: But we have a big heated pool, though, right?
4: Yeah.
1: The campground continues hosting community events while raising money for a future community building. Rock in the Fields of Minnedosa was a safe weekend overall, according to RCMP, who received just two calls for service related to the festival. Here's Portage Online's Marissa McFadden with the details.
6: More than 300 drivers were stopped during mandatory alcohol screening. Police issued two 72-hour roadside suspensions, as well as a 24-hour suspension to an 18-year-old man from the RM of North Norfolk. They also ticketed an 18-year-old man from Sydney for driving with a restricted license after consuming alcohol or being unable to pass a drug screening test. Officers say the weekend showed how responsible choices by attendees can help keep large community events safe for everyone. For Portage Online News, I'm Marissa McFadden.
1: Thanks, Marissa. And Carmen Dufferin welcomed communities in Bloom Judges last week. The judges shared their enthusiasm for being in the area.
7: I'm Laurie Carlson Judson, and this is actually my first year judging. It's been very, very interesting. Community involvement here has been amazing.
1: The results of the judging will be revealed in September. In sports, the Blue Jays edged the Astros 5-4 in 10 innings. Toronto's in Chicago this afternoon to take on the Cubs at Wrigley Field. And in the CFL, Toronto hosts Calgary with a 6:30 kickoff. Stream us anytime from anywhere. 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
1: We'll start with a mix of sun and cloud before clouds build this afternoon, bringing a 60% chance of showers and the risk of a thunderstorm late in the day. Expect a high of 28 with a humidex of 31. The UV index today, 7 or high. We'll see southwest winds gusting up to 50 kilometers an hour today. Tonight, showers taper off as cooler air moves in with a low of 12. Then it's a beautiful stretch for Friday through Sunday. Mostly sunny skies with highs of 22 Friday, 26 Saturday, and then 27 on Sunday. For current conditions, head on over to the Napa Auto Parts weather page on portageonline.com. 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

That's Nelly Furtado and Torture of the Heart. And it's right here on Mix 96. Morning, everybody. I'm Chris Kitchen here with you. And last hour, I talked about this weekend's activities. And one of the things I want to point out a little more about, because I think it's very important, there's a very special place, a Remembrance, Peace, and Hope, officially opening on Sunday. They're going to be having the ribbon-cutting ceremony for the Infant Memorial Garden. That's going to be Sunday morning, 11 at Island Park. Now, the garden was created as a lasting tribute to babies gone too soon. It's a place where families can honor their lives, remember, and find comfort. Parents, children, extended family, anyone who has supported them through their journey are invited to attend. That's this Sunday, the ribbon-cutting ceremony for the Infant Memorial Garden, 11 o'clock a.m. at Island Park.

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5: We'll start with a mix of sun and cloud before clouds build this afternoon, bringing a 60% chance of showers and the risk of a thunderstorm late in the day. Expect a high of 28. With a humidex of 31, the UV index today 7 or high. We'll see southwest winds gusting up to 50 kilometers an hour today. Tonight, showers taper off as cooler air moves in with a low of 12. Then it's a beautiful stretch for Friday through Sunday. Mostly sunny skies with highs of 22 Friday, 26 Saturday, and then 27 on Sunday. For current conditions, head on over to the Napa Auto Parts weather page on portageonline.com. 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

The Way We Touch from Charlotte Cardin here on Mix 96. Morning, everybody. I'm Chris Kitchen here with you. The Gladstone Agricultural Fair back this weekend. Don't forget to take some time to check it out. It's going to be 3 days of small town summer fun. Of course, plenty of great food, family activities, live events, the fair, the parade, and a street dance. There we go. That'll keep the celebration going after the sun goes down.

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7: We'll start with a mix of sun and cloud before clouds build this afternoon, bringing a 60% chance of showers and the risk of a thunderstorm late in the day. Expect a high of 28 with a humidex of 31. The UV index today, 7 or high. We'll see southwest winds gusting up to 50 kilometers an hour today. Tonight, showers taper off as cooler air moves in with a low of 12. Then it's a beautiful stretch for Friday through Sunday. Mostly sunny skies with highs of 22 Friday, 26 Saturday, and then 27 on Sunday. For current conditions, head on over to the Napa Auto Parts weather page on PortageOnline.com. 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

0: Sarah, I was a fool on Mix 96. It's your Thursday morning, or latter half of your Thursday morning. I'm Chris Kitchen, taking you through it, and we're talking about what's going on this weekend. The Aarberg Street Festival taking over Main Street Friday and Saturday. 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
1: There'll be a warm day with a chance of storms. Then sunshine takes over for a fantastic weekend. The full forecast coming up. Good morning. I'm Corey Canute. Growing concerns about MRI delays in Western Manitoba have prompted a renewed call for an MRI unit here in Portage. Here's MLA Jeff Breeza.
2: One of the fixes could be an MRI right here in Portage La Prairie. The hospital has done a way to get this done real quickly would be a mobile MRI unit. They had said there's not enough radiologists. The new MRI machines, either a fixed machine or a mobile, does not require a radiologist on staff.
1: Breeza says the Portage Hospital Foundation has already committed $5 million toward an MRI project. Miller's Campground is enjoying a strong second half of the summer after a cool, rainy start. Here's owner Parrish Gedia.
3: The start of the season was a bit slower, as you know, with the weather especially. So May was a little slow because of the rain and a little bit cooler weather. But late June, it picked up. And since July start, I would say we are really busy. Every weekend, we're at full house and everybody's enjoying, you know, the summer so far. So, no, I think overall, I'm happy. I'm happy with the season. Yeah.
1: The campground has also been making small improvements this year. Piles of weeds along Crescent Lake are being left there on purpose. The city says last week's storm forced crews to focus on tree cleanup. Here's Superintendent of Public Works, Paul Ziesman.
4: Generally, the piles are picked up weekly, but just due to that severe storm that we had last week, we had to pretty much send all of our trucks and resources to pick up trees, so we didn't have a chance to pick up the weeds.
1: The weeds are expected to be picked up this week. RCMP say Rock in the Fields of Minnedosa wrapped up this past weekend with minimal calls. We get all the details from Marissa McFadden.
5: Officers screened more than 300 drivers during two check stops, issuing two 72-hour roadside suspensions. An 18-year-old man from the RM of North Norfolk also received a 24-hour suspension. Additionally, an 18-year-old man from Sydney was ticketed for driving with a restricted license after consuming alcohol or being unable to pass a drug screening test. From the Portage Online Newsroom, I'm Marissa McFadden.
1: Thanks, Marissa. And Carmen Dufferin was abuzz last week as the community in Bloom judges toured the area. Here's Mayor Brent Owen.
6: I would also like to recognize some other community groups and volunteers who make such a tremendous difference. The Boyne River Keepers continue to be passionate stewards of one of our community's greatest natural assets.
1: The results of the judging will be revealed in September. In sports, the Blue Jays beat the Astros 5-4. Toronto is in Chicago this afternoon to take on the Cubs. And in the CFL, Toronto hosts Calgary with a 6:30 kickoff. 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
1: We'll start with a mix of sun and cloud before clouds build this afternoon, bringing a 60% chance of showers and the risk of a thunderstorm late in the day. Expect a high of 28 with a humidex of 31. The UV index today, 7 or high. We'll see southwest winds gusting up to 50 kilometers an hour today. Tonight, showers taper off as cooler air moves in with a low of 12. Then it's a beautiful stretch for Friday through Sunday. Mostly sunny skies with highs of 22 Friday, 26 Saturday, and then 27 on Sunday. For current conditions, head on over to the Napa Auto Parts weather page on portageonline.com. 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

That's Felix Cartel with The Way. Would I be a stinker if I said this way, that way, or which way? I'm Chris Kitchen here with you. I'm an old man. These new songs don't make any sense to me. It's Mix 96. It's Thursday morning. We're talking about things happening this weekend. We were talking about the Memorial Garden, the Infant Memorial Garden opening up on Sunday at 11, the Arburg Street Festival. We talked about the Gladstone Agricultural Fair. All of these things you can check out on our Celebrate Summer page. Make sure you head there, find out where we're going to be. And when you find us, you can find an opportunity to win $7,000. 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They're one of our big sponsors for Celebrate Summer. You don't want to miss out signing up for that. It could be a bedroom, a bathroom, a living room of your dreams. Probably not a bathroom, but a living room bedroom for sure. And that's all happening here in Portage la Prairie. Also, check out some other great sponsors, including, of course, our friends down at Blue Moon Water, Interlake Auto and Tractor Parts in Arburg, Smitty's Family Restaurant, Mesington Construction.

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4: Today we have a mix of sun and cloud, and it'll turn cloudy later with a better chance of showers late this afternoon and the risk of a thunderstorm. Winds from the southwest will blow as strongly as 50, high of 28. It'll feel like 31 with humidity. UV index today is 7 or high, and tonight, 60% chance of showers this evening, and then partly cloudy. Chance of thunderstorm. Southwest wind will blow up to 50, and that'll turn northwest up towards 60 this evening, then diminishing to 20 after midnight with a low of 12. Tomorrow is sunny, high of 22, UV index 6 or high. Tomorrow night is clear with a low of 12, and Saturday is sunny with a high of 26. It's clear Saturday night with a low of 11. Around the region, Brannan is partly cloudy and 22. Winnipeg is mostly cloudy, 21. Portage La Prairie is partly cloudy. Relative humidity is 60%. Temperature is 22. Your ultimate weather companion is available on the go. 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
1: There's the beaches and edge of the earth. Maybe that's one of the places you can visit this weekend. I'm Chris Kitchen here with you. Well, I know I'm being a little facetious this Thursday morning, but there is a lot going on. Lots of places to go to. I want to remind you to check out Celebrate Summer with us. 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Even find out what's happening in around the Portage area. Probably not going to the edge of the earth, though.

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6: Today we have a mix of sun and cloud, and it'll turn cloudy later with a better chance of showers late this afternoon and the risk of a thunderstorm. Winds from the southwest will blow as strongly as 50, high of 28. It'll feel like 31 with humidity. UV index today is 7 or high, and tonight, 60% chance of showers this evening and then partly cloudy. Chance of thunderstorm. Southwest wind will blow up to 50, and that'll turn northwest up towards 60 this evening, then diminishing to 20 after midnight with a low of 12. Tomorrow is sunny, high of 22, UV index 6 or high. Tomorrow night is clear with a low of 12, and Saturday is sunny with a high of 26. It's clear Saturday night with a low of 11. Around the region, Brannan is partly cloudy and 22. Winnipeg is mostly cloudy, 21. Portage La Prairie is partly cloudy. Relative humidity is 60%. Temperature is 22. Your ultimate weather companion is available on the go. 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

0: Hey, I can say I know this song. It's Magic with Rude. I'm Chris Kitchen here with you. It's Thursday morning. We're bringing you the best music. As much as I make fun of my age, the music can't get better than right here on Mix 96. Thanks for keeping us as the soundtrack of your day.
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2: Sun and clouds with a high of 18 today. Good afternoon, I'm Mike Bloom. A local artist is bringing a new creative element to concerts in the park this summer, setting up a casual craft space at Island Park, inviting people to stop by, ask questions, and try their hand at crochet. Jessa Bowden says the goal is to create a welcoming space where people can connect through art.
3: I just kind of wanted to casually like go and sit at the park, and if someone came over and had questions, I'm bringing some extra hooks and I can show them just like the basic chain stitch and just something to help me build confidence so I can start teaching it more.
2: She'll be at concerts in the park today and again August 20th, sharing her passion for creativity. Former CFRY broadcaster Lauren Edwards is remembering legendary Canadian news anchor Lloyd Robertson, who died this week at the age of 92. Edwards says Robertson's career helped set the standard for journalists across the country. He says Robertson's legacy can be summed up with one word, credibility.
4: Credibility is something that doesn't happen overnight. It does take years and years to become established.
2: He adds Robertson showed broadcasters the importance of fairness, trust, and letting viewers make up their own minds. The city says the weed piles along Crescent Lake are temporary after last week's storm-delayed pickup. Officials say the new weed harvesters are making a noticeable difference in many areas of the lake. Harvesting will continue throughout August, with some work possibly extending into September. Miller's Campground's enjoying a strong second half of the summer after a cool, rainy spring delayed the start of the season. Located just east of Portage, owner Parrish Gedia says business has been full on weekends since early July, with returning families and travelers continuing to fill the campground.
5: The start of the season was a bit slower, as you know, with the weather especially. So May was a little slow because of the rain and a little bit cooler weather. But late June, it picked up. And since July start, I would say we are really busy. Every weekend we're at full house and everybody's enjoying, you know, the summer so far. So, no, I think overall I'm happy.
2: They've also been making small improvements this year, including upgrades to its game room, and you can see more with photos at Portage Online. Growing concerns about MRI delays in western Manitoba have prompted a renewed call for an MRI unit in Portage-la Prairie. MLA Jeff Breeza says a mobile MRI could help reduce wait times while serving other communities across the region.
6: One of the fixes could be an MRI right here in Portage-la Prairie. The hospital has done a way to get this done real quickly would be a mobile MRI unit. They had said there's not enough radiologists. The new MRI machines, either a fixed machine or a mobile, does not require a radiologist on staff.
2: He adds the Portage Hospital Foundation has already committed $5 million toward an MRI project. Breaking news at your fingertips. You can get instant updates by downloading the Portage Online app from Google Play or the Apple App Store.
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2: Today we have a mix of sun and cloud, and it'll turn cloudy later with a better chance of showers late this afternoon and the risk of a thunderstorm. Winds from the southwest will blow as strongly as 50, high of 28. It'll feel like 31 with humidity. UV index today is 7 or high, and tonight, 60% chance of showers this evening and then partly cloudy. Chance of thunderstorm. Southwest wind will blow up to 50, and that'll turn northwest up towards 60 this evening, then diminishing to 20 after midnight with a low of 12. Tomorrow is sunny, high of 22, UV index 6 or high. Tomorrow night is clear with a low of 12, and Saturday is sunny with a high of 26. It's clear Saturday night with a low of 11. Around the region, Brannan is partly cloudy and 22. Winnipeg is mostly cloudy, 21. Portage-la Prairie is partly cloudy, relative humidity is 60%, temperature is 22. Your ultimate weather companion is available on the go. 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

0: Ria May and Ooh Love. Good afternoon. I'm Ken O'Neill. For the first time since, what, back in April, the Toronto Blue Jays have won three series in a row. Yesterday afternoon, it was a 5-4 10th inning win against Houston. I don't think we can rule them out just yet. This afternoon, a single makeup game in Chicago. Then tomorrow, the Jays play Philly through the weekend, and they're back at home Monday to welcome the Red Sox. Gracie Abrams is next.
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7: Today we have a mix of sun and cloud, and it'll turn cloudy later with a better chance of showers late this afternoon and the risk of a thunderstorm. Winds from the southwest will blow as strongly as 50, high of 28. It'll feel like 31 with humidity. UV index today is 7 or high, and tonight 60% chance of showers this evening and then partly cloudy. Chance of thunderstorm. Southwest wind will blow up to 50 and that'll turn northwest up towards 60 this evening, then diminishing to 20 after midnight with a low of 12. Tomorrow is sunny, high of 22, UV index 6 or high. Tomorrow night is clear with a low of 12, and Saturday is sunny with a high of 26. It's clear Saturday night with a low of 11. Around the region, Brandon's mostly cloudy and 24. Winnipeg's mostly cloudy, 22. Portage of Prairie's partly cloudy. Relative humidity's 51%. Temperature's 25 and the wind is blowing up toward 28. 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

0: Alessia Cara and Trust My Lonely. I'm Ken O'Neill. Think about this when you're making breakfast tomorrow. How we prepare eggs could either be good or bad for us. You ever thought about this? Poached eggs are listed as the healthiest way, with boiled a close second. Of course, fried eggs, less healthy. I was surprised to see that scrambled eggs made with butter and milk came in last place. Of course they did. The tastiest breakfast, always the least healthy. And then you add the bacon, cheese, toast and jam, hash browns. The egg isn't the problem. Ariana Grande coming up.
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8: Today we have a mix of sun and cloud, and it'll turn cloudy later with a better chance of showers late this afternoon and the risk of a thunderstorm. Winds from the southwest will blow as strongly as 50, high of 28. It'll feel like 31 with humidity. UV index today is 7 or high, and tonight, 60% chance of showers this evening and then part

partly cloudy. Chance of thunderstorm. Southwest wind will blow up to 50, and that'll turn northwest up towards 60 this evening, then diminishing to 20 after midnight with a low of 12. Tomorrow is sunny, high of 22, UV index 6 or high. Tomorrow night is clear with a low of 12, and Saturday is sunny with a high of 26. It's clear Saturday night with a low of 11. Around the region, Brandon's mostly cloudy and 24. Winnipeg's mostly cloudy, 22. Portage of Prairie's partly cloudy. Relative humidity's 51%. Temperature's 25 and the wind is blowing up toward 28. 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

0: 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I'm Ken O'Neill. 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
2: Sun and clouds with a high of 18 today. Good afternoon, I'm Mike Bloom. A local artist is bringing a new creative element to concerts in the park this summer, setting up a casual craft space at Island Park, inviting people to stop by, ask questions, and try their hand at crochet. Jessa Bowden says the goal is to create a welcoming space where people can connect through art.
3: I just kind of wanted to casually like go and sit at the park, and if someone came over and had questions, I'm bringing some extra hooks and I can show them just like the basic chain stitch and just something to help me build confidence so I can start teaching it more.
2: She'll be at concerts in the park today and again August 20th, sharing her passion for creativity. Former CFRY broadcaster Lorne Edwards is remembering legendary Canadian news anchor Lloyd Robertson, who died this week at the age of 92. Edwards says Robertson's career helped set the standard for journalists across the country. He says Robertson's legacy can be summed up with one word, credibility.
4: Credibility is something that doesn't happen overnight. It does take years and years to become established.
2: He adds Robertson showed broadcasters the importance of fairness, trust, and letting viewers make up their own minds. The city says the weed piles along Crescent Lake are temporary after last week's storm-delayed pickup. Officials say the new weed harvesters are making a noticeable difference in many areas of the lake. Harvesting will continue throughout August, with some work possibly extending into September. Miller's Campground's enjoying a strong second half of the summer after a cool, rainy spring delayed the start of the season. Located just east of Portage, owner Parrish Gedia says business has been full on weekends since early July, with returning families and travelers continuing to fill the campground.
5: The start of the season was a bit slower, as you know, with the weather especially. So May was a little slow because of the rain and a little bit cooler weather. But late June, it picked up. And since July start, I would say we are really busy. Every weekend we're at full house and everybody's enjoying, you know, the summer so far. So, no, I think overall I'm happy.
2: They've also been making small improvements this year, including upgrades to its game room. And you can see more with photos at Portage Online. Growing concerns about MRI delays in Western Manitoba have prompted a renewed call for an MRI unit in Portage la Prairie. MLA Jeff Breeza says a mobile MRI could help reduce wait times while serving other communities across the region.
6: One of the fixes could be an MRI right here in Portage la Prairie. The hospital is done. A way to get this done real quickly would be a mobile MRI unit. They had said there's not enough radiologists. The new MRI machines, either a fixed machine or a mobile, does not require a radiologist on staff.
2: He adds the Portage Hospital Foundation has already committed $5 million toward an MRI project. Breaking news at your fingertips. You can get instant updates by downloading the Portage Online app from Google Play or the Apple App Store.
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2: Today we have a mix of sun and cloud, and it'll turn cloudy later with a better chance of showers late this afternoon and the risk of a thunderstorm. Winds from the southwest will blow as strongly as 50, high of 28. It'll feel like 31 with humidity. UV index today is 7 or high, and tonight, 60% chance of showers this evening and then partly cloudy. Chance of thunderstorm. Southwest wind will blow up to 50, and that'll turn northwest up towards 60 this evening, then diminishing to 20 after midnight with a low of 12. Tomorrow is sunny, high of 22, UV index 6 or high. Tomorrow night is clear with a low of 12, and Saturday is sunny with a high of 26. It's clear Saturday night with a low of 11. Around the region, Brandon's mostly cloudy and 24. Winnipeg's mostly cloudy, 22. Portage la Prairie's partly cloudy. Relative humidity's 51%. Temperature's 25 and the wind is blowing up toward 28. 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
2: Today we have a mix of sun and cloud, and it'll turn cloudy later with a better chance of showers late this afternoon and the risk of a thunderstorm. Winds from the southwest will blow as strongly as 50, high of 28. It'll feel like 31 with humidity. UV index today is 7 or high, and tonight, 60% chance of showers this evening and then partly cloudy. Chance of thunderstorm. Southwest wind will blow up to 50, and that'll turn northwest up towards 60 this evening, then diminishing to 20 after midnight with a low of 12. Tomorrow is sunny, high of 22, UV index 6 or high. Tomorrow night is clear with a low of 12, and Saturday is sunny with a high of 26. It's clear Saturday night with a low of 11. Stay weather ready. Stream us anytime, anywhere. 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
6: Today we have a mix of sun and cloud, and it'll turn cloudy later with a better chance of showers late this afternoon and the risk of a thunderstorm. Winds from the southwest will blow as strongly as 50, high of 28. It'll feel like 31 with humidity. UV index today is 7 or high, and tonight, 60% chance of showers this evening and then partly cloudy. Chance of thunderstorm. Southwest wind will blow up to 50, and that'll turn northwest up towards 60 this evening, then diminishing to 20 after midnight with a low of 12. Tomorrow is sunny, high of 22, UV index 6 or high. Tomorrow night is clear with a low of 12, and Saturday is sunny with a high of 26. It's clear Saturday night with a low of 11. Stay weather ready. Stream us anytime, anywhere. 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

0: That's The Velt from Deadmau5 and Chris James. I'm Ken O'Neill. You know, laundry day could soon be optional. A new shirt has been invented they say you can wear for 30 days straight without washing, thanks to fabric infused with metals like copper, silver, and zinc that are supposed to fight odors. The price starts at about $100 Canadian, so it's not exactly cheap. But if it really works, that's a month of wearing the same shirt. It may not stink, but I can't go a day without getting a stain on a shirt. How am I going to make it a month? Dua Lipa, next.
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2: Sun and clouds today with a high of 18. Good afternoon, I'm Mike Bloom. A Portage artist is turning a longtime passion into an opportunity to bring people together. Jessup Bowden says art has always been an important part of her life, and she hopes to share that feeling with others.
3: It's a healing thing. It's something that has stuck with me since I've been young. It's something that helps calm me. It's something that helps sort my thoughts.
2: She'll bring her crochet supplies to Island Park during concerts in the park tonight and on August 20th, creating a relaxed space for anyone interested in learning or crafting alongside others. Former Portage broadcaster Lorne Edwards is reflecting on the impact Lloyd Robertson had on young journalists. Robertson died this week at age 92. Edwards says he was a role model for many people entering the broadcasting business.
4: For me, I always tried to put the listener and the viewer first at all times, kind of put myself in their shoes, and that's what I got from Lloyd, too.
2: Edwards says Robertson's focus on the audience helped inspire a generation of broadcasters. The city says the weed piles along Crescent Lake are temporary after last week's storm-delayed pickup. Officials say the new weed harvesters are making a noticeable difference in many areas of the lake. Harvesting will continue throughout August, with some work possibly extending into September. After a recent storm caused some tree damage and an overnight power outage, Miller's Campground, just east of Portage, quickly returned to normal operations. Longtime seasonal camper Robert Hanna says they're also raising money during concerts and other events through raffles for a new addition.
5: Builds the account, so it provides prizes for Halloween, gifts for Christmas, and right now we're working on a community building. Quite a bit of it's going towards that building. Our first big addition to the campground, which I think it'll be well used. Small kitchen and a bathroom. It will hold about probably 75 people.
2: The campground will continue to host community events. See more at Portage Online. The loss of MRI services in Dauphin has renewed discussion about expanding diagnostic imaging capacity elsewhere in Manitoba. Portage La Prairie MLA Jeff Bariza says he's launching a new petition to urge the province to support a mobile MRI unit based in Portage La Prairie.
6: That is another petition to show this government here's the solution that we have. We know that the loss of services has forced residents that they're going to have to travel significant distances to access emergency and hospital care, which will create barriers for treatment. Having another MRI in the province, one that we could have right here in Portage, it would be no issue.
2: He adds his office continues receiving comments from residents concerned about access to health care services. To find out more information on these stories, download the Portage Online app from Google Play or the Apple App Store.
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2: Today we have a mix of sun and cloud, and it'll turn cloudy later with a better chance of showers late this afternoon and the risk of a thunderstorm. Winds from the southwest will blow as strongly as 50, high of 28. It'll feel like 31 with humidity. UV index today is 7 or high. And tonight, 60% chance of showers this evening and then partly cloudy. Chance of thunderstorm. Southwest wind will blow up to 50, and that'll turn northwest up towards 60 this evening, then diminishing to 20 after midnight with a low of 12. Tomorrow is sunny, high of 22, UV index 6 or high. Tomorrow night is clear with a low of 12, and Saturday is sunny with a high of 26. It's clear Saturday night with a low of 11. Stay weather ready. 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
4: Today we have a mix of sun and cloud, and it'll turn cloudy later with a better chance of showers late this afternoon and the risk of a thunderstorm. Winds from the southwest will blow as strongly as 50, high of 28. It'll feel like 31 with humidity. UV index today is 7 or high, and tonight, 60% chance of showers this evening and then partly cloudy. Chance of thunderstorm. Southwest wind will blow up to 50, and that'll turn northwest up towards 60 this evening, then diminishing to 20 after midnight with a low of 12. Tomorrow is sunny, high of 22, UV index 6 or high. Tomorrow night is clear with a low of 12, and Saturday is sunny with a high of 26. It's clear Saturday night with a low of 11. Around the region, Brandon's mostly cloudy and 26. Winnipeg, mostly cloudy, 28. Portage la Prairie is mostly cloudy. Relative humidity is 42%. Temperature is 27. The wind is gusting up to 33. Sun or storm, find the area's official forecast through the Portage Online app. I'm Mike Bloom.
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0: talking about a festival, your coworkers buzzing about some new bylaw, and you're over here wondering what day it is. 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
3: Today we have a mix of sun and cloud, and it'll turn cloudy later with a better chance of showers late this afternoon and the risk of a thunderstorm. Winds from the southwest will blow as strongly as 50, high of 28. It'll feel like 31 with humidity. UV index today is 7 or high, and tonight, 60% chance of showers this evening and then partly cloudy. Chance of thunderstorm. Southwest wind will blow up to 50, and that'll turn northwest up towards 60 this evening, then diminishing to 20 after midnight with a low of 12. Tomorrow is sunny, high of 22, UV index 6 or high. Tomorrow night is clear with a low of 12, and Saturday is sunny with a high of 26. It's clear Saturday night with a low of 11. Around the region, Brandon's mostly cloudy and 26. Winnipeg, mostly cloudy, 28. Portage la Prairie is mostly cloudy. Relative humidity is 42%. Temperature is 27. The wind is gusting up to 33. Sun or storm, find the area's official forecast through the Portage Online app. I'm Mike Bloom.
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0: It's Walk Off the Earth with Ken O'Neill. Fire in My Soul, Miles Smith, and Stargazing coming up. 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
2: Sun and clouds with a high of 18 today. Good afternoon, I'm Mike Bloom. A local artist is bringing a new creative element to concerts in the park this summer, setting up a casual craft space at Island Park, inviting people to stop by, ask questions, and try their hand at crochet. Jessa Bowden says the goal is to create a welcoming space where people can connect through art.
3: I just kind of wanted to casually like go and sit at the park, and if someone came over and had questions, I'm bringing some extra hooks and I can show them just like the basic chain stitch and just something to help me build confidence so I can start teaching it more.
2: She'll be at concerts in the park today and again August 20th, sharing her passion for creativity. Former CFRY broadcaster Lauren Edwards is remembering legendary Canadian news anchor Lloyd Robertson, who died this week at the age of 92. Edwards says Robertson's career helped set the standard for journalists across the country. He says Robertson's legacy can be summed up with one word, credibility.
4: Credibility is something that doesn't happen overnight. It does take years and years to become established.
2: He adds Robertson showed broadcasters the importance of fairness, trust, and letting viewers make up their own minds. The city says the weed piles along Crescent Lake are temporary after last week's storm-delayed pickup. Officials say the new weed harvesters are making a noticeable difference in many areas of the lake. Harvesting will continue throughout August, with some work possibly extending into September. Miller's Campground's enjoying a strong second half of the summer after a cool, rainy spring delayed the start of the season. Located just east of Portage, owner Parrish Gedia says business has been full on weekends since early July, with returning families and travelers continuing to fill the campground.
5: The start of the season was a bit slower, as you know, with the weather especially. So May was a little slow because of the rain and a little bit cooler weather. But late June, it picked up. And since July start, I would say we are really busy. Every weekend we're at full house and everybody's enjoying, you know, the summer so far. So, no, I think overall I'm happy.
2: They've also been making small improvements this year, including upgrades to its game room. And you can see more with photos at Portage Online. Growing concerns about MRI delays in western Manitoba have prompted a renewed call for an MRI unit in Portage la Prairie. MLA Jeff Breeza says a mobile MRI could help reduce wait times while serving other communities across the region.
6: One of the fixes could be an MRI right here in Portage la Prairie. The hospital has done, a way to get this done real quickly would be a mobile MRI unit. They had said there's not enough radiologists. The new MRI machines, either a fixed machine or a mobile, does not require a radiologist on staff.
2: He adds the Portage Hospital Foundation has already committed $5 million toward an MRI project. Breaking news at your fingertips. You can get instant updates by downloading the Portage Online app from Google Play or the Apple App Store.
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2: Today we have a mix of sun and cloud, and it'll turn cloudy later with a better chance of showers late this afternoon and the risk of a thunderstorm. Winds from the southwest will blow as strongly as 50, high of 28. It'll feel like 31 with humidity. UV index today is 7 or high. And tonight, 60% chance of showers this evening and then partly cloudy. Chance of thunderstorm. Southwest wind will blow up to 50, and that'll turn northwest up towards 60 this evening, then diminishing to 20 after midnight with a low of 12. Tomorrow is sunny, high of 22, UV index 6 or high. Tomorrow night is clear with a low of 12, and Saturday is sunny with a high of 26. It's clear Saturday night with a low of 11. Around the region, Brandon's mostly cloudy and 26. Winnipeg, mostly cloudy, 28. Portage la Prairie is mostly cloudy. Relative humidity is 42%. Temperature is 27. The wind is gusting up to 33. Sun or storm, find the area's official forecast through the Portage Online app. I'm Mike Bloom.
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0: Afternoon, it's Ken O'Neill with Young Bombs and Aloe Black. That's Better Day. Have you noticed the days getting shorter? It's happening during August. We lose about 3 minutes of daylight every day on the prairies. And by the end of the month, sunsets are going to be between 90 minutes and 2 hours earlier than they are right now. Zara Larson and Midnight Sun is coming up.
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6: Today we have a mix of sun and cloud, and it'll turn cloudy later with a better chance of showers late this afternoon and the risk of a thunderstorm. Winds from the southwest will blow as strongly as 50, high of 28. It'll feel like 31 with humidity. UV index today is 7 or high, and tonight, 60% chance of showers this evening and then partly cloudy. Chance of thunderstorm. Southwest wind will blow up to 50, and that'll turn northwest up towards 60 this evening, then diminishing to 20 after midnight with a low of 12. Tomorrow is sunny, high of 22, UV index 6 or high. Tomorrow night is clear with a low of 12, and Saturday is sunny with a high of 26. It's clear Saturday night with a low of 11. Around the region, Brandon is mostly cloudy and 25. Winnipeg's cloudy and 27. Here in Portage, it's cloudy. Relative humidity is 49%. Temperature's 25. 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

0: Far Away. That's Nickelback. And I'm Ken O'Neill. Martin Garrix and Ed Sheeran's Repeat It on the way. Today is National Root Beer Float Day. Don't confuse that with National Beer Day. That's tomorrow. You know, when we take the root out and just get down to business.
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5: Today we have a mix of sun and cloud, and it'll turn cloudy later with a better chance of showers late this afternoon and the risk of a thunderstorm. Winds from the southwest will blow as strongly as 50, high of 28. It'll feel like 31 with humidity. UV index today is 7 or high, and tonight, 60% chance of showers this evening and then partly cloudy. Chance of thunderstorm. Southwest wind will blow up to 50, and that'll turn northwest up towards 60 this evening, then diminishing to 20 after midnight with a low of 12. Tomorrow is sunny, high of 22, UV index 6 or high. Tomorrow night is clear with a low of 12, and Saturday is sunny with a high of 26. It's clear Saturday night with a low of 11. Around the region, Brandon is mostly cloudy and 25. Winnipeg's cloudy and 27. Here in Portage, it's cloudy. Relative humidity is 49%. Temperature's 25. 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

0: Tegan and Sarah with Closer. I'm Ken O'Neill. Newsroom working on your 4 o'clock update. It's not that far away. Nikki, you're and Daisy coming up. Have you signed up for the Daily News? 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
1: It's looking like it could be a rainy and windy night. Good evening, I'm Matt Schroeder. The Portage Terrier's long history is now on display at Fort Lorraine Museum. A new exhibit features championship banners, photographs, jerseys, and other memorabilia that celebrate decades of hockey in the community. Programming and administrative manager Caitlin Poe says the exhibit is about more than just the game.
2: Sports have always played a really large role in community spirit and togetherness, especially in rural areas. And since the Terriers have been around since the 1930s, we thought it was about time that we showcase some of their highlights.
1: The display is included with regular museum admission throughout the summer. Former CFRY broadcaster Lauren Edwards is remembering legendary Canadian news anchor Lloyd Robertson, who died this week at the age of 92. Edwards says Robertson's career helped set the standard for journalists across the country. He says Robertson's legacy can be summed up with one word: credibility.
3: Credibility is something that doesn't happen overnight. It does take years and years to become established.
1: Edwards says Robertson showed broadcasters the importance of fairness, trust, and letting viewers make up their own minds. A local artist is bringing a new creative element to concerts in the park this summer, setting up a casual craft space at Island Park, inviting people to stop by, ask questions, and try their hand at crochet. Jessa Bowden says the goal is to create a welcoming space where people can connect through art.
4: I just kind of wanted to casually go and sit at the park, and if someone came over and had questions, I'm bringing some extra hooks and I can show them just like the basic chain stitch and just something to help me build confidence so I can start teaching it more.
1: She'll be at concerts in the park today and once again on August 20th, sharing her passion for creativity while building confidence as she begins teaching others. For news on the go, download the Portage Online app.
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1: Tonight is cloudy with a 60% chance of showers and then thunderstorms later this evening. Wind southwest of 30 kilometers, gusting to 50, then diminishing to 20 after midnight and a low of 12. Tomorrow on Friday, it'll be sunny, winds becoming west of 20 kilometers an hour in the morning, a high of 22 and a UV index of 6 or high. Tomorrow night, it will be clear with a low of 12. And on Saturday, it'll be sunny with a high of 26. Saturday night, it will be clear with a low of 11. On Sunday, it'll be sunny with a high of 27. And Sunday night, there will be cloudy periods with a low of 14. To kick the week off on Monday, it'll be sunny with a high of 27. And Monday night, it will be clear with a low of 12. On Tuesday, it'll be a mix of sun and cloud, a high of 25. And Tuesday night, it'll be cloudy periods with a low of 13. Taking a look now around the region, Brandon is mostly cloudy, 26 degrees, but with the Humidex, it is 29. Over in Winnipeg, it is mostly cloudy, 28 degrees, but with the Humidex over there, it is 31. Now back here in Portage, it is 27 degrees with the Humidex 29 and winds going west-southwest 24 kilometers an hour. 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

Thanks for streaming us at work this afternoon. I'm Ken O'Neill. Nothing but big hit music for your Thursday. The Weeknd in 3 minutes. Here's Ariana Grande.

0: Dancing in the Flames from The Weeknd. Afternoon, happy Thursday, I'm Ken O'Neill. When it comes to being in bed, there's a sweet spot for a better night's sleep. Let's talk the temperature. That temperature is 19 degrees, where most people sleep best. Nearly half of women say they overheat at night, compared to only 38% of men. No wonder couples argue over the thermostat. One person's perfect sleeping temperature is another person's reason for wearing socks and flannel pajamas.
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8: Tonight is cloudy with a 60% chance of showers and then thunderstorms later this evening. Wind southwest to 30 kilometers, gusting to 50, then diminishing to 20 after midnight, and a low of 12. Tomorrow on Friday, it'll be sunny, winds becoming west of 20 kilometers an hour in the morning, a high of 22, and a UV index of 6 or high. Tomorrow night, it will be clear with a low of 12. And on Saturday, it'll be sunny with a high of 26. Saturday night, it will be clear with a low of 11. On Sunday, it'll be sunny with a high of 27, and Sunday night, there will be cloudy periods with a low of 14. To kick the week off on Monday, it'll be sunny with a high of 27, and Monday night it will be clear with a low of 12. On Tuesday, it'll be a mix of sun and cloud, a high of 25, and Tuesday night it'll be cloudy periods with a low of 13. 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

0: Somber is up next with Homewrecker. I'm Ken O'Neill. About the halfway point of this year's CFL season. For week 10, it's the Stampeders in Toronto tonight. Tomorrow night, the Red Blacks are in Regina to play the Rough Riders. And then there's two games on Saturday. The afternoon game has Edmonton in Montreal. And the night game features Hamilton in BC. Winnipeg Blue Bombers have this weekend off.
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8: Tonight is cloudy with a 60% chance of showers and then thunderstorms later this evening. Winds southwest to 30 kilometers, gusting to 50, then diminishing to 20 after midnight, and a low of 12. Tomorrow on Friday, it'll be sunny, winds becoming west of 20 kilometers an hour in the morning, a high of 22, and a UV index of 6 or high. Tomorrow night, it will be clear with a low of 12. And on Saturday, it'll be sunny with a high of 26. Saturday night, it will be clear with a low of 11. On Sunday, it'll be sunny with a high of 27. And Sunday night, there will be cloudy periods with a low of 14. To kick the week off on Monday, it'll be sunny with a high of 27. And Monday night, it will be clear with a low of 12. On Tuesday, it'll be a mix of sun and cloud, a high of 25. And Tuesday night, it'll be cloudy periods with a low of 13. 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

0: My Happy Ending with Avril Lavigne. I'm Ken O'Neill. We've got a local news update coming at 5. And next, Sabrina Carpenter with Taste.
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2: There is a chance of showers later this evening and once again tonight. Good evening, I'm Matt Schroeder. A new exhibit at Fort Lorraine Museum is giving hockey fans the chance to relive some of the Portage Terriers' biggest moments. The collection features memorabilia donated by players, fans, and volunteers, along with historic photos and championship artifacts. Terriers marketing director Cody Bueller says the exhibit highlights just how deeply the team is connected to the community.
3: The Terriers are an important part of the community. We have a rich history going back to the 1930s, and hockey has been played in Portage way longer than that. There's so many deep connections in this community, and we just thought it was important to be able to showcase that at the museum.
2: The exhibit also serves as a way to build excitement ahead of the team's upcoming season. Former Portage broadcaster Lauren Edwards is reflecting on the impact Lloyd Robertson had on young journalists. Robertson died this last week at age 92. Edwards says Robertson was a role model for many people entering the broadcasting business.
4: For me, I always tried to put the listener and the viewer first at all times, kind of put myself in their shoes, and that's what I got from Lloyd, too.
2: Edwards says Robertson's focus on the audience helped inspire a generation of broadcasters. A Portage artist is turning a longtime passion into an opportunity to bring people together. Jessa Bowden says art has always been an important part of her life, and she hopes to share that feeling with others.
5: I love art, and I just want to foster that passion in anyone else who enjoys art. It's a healing thing. It's something that has stuck with me since I've been young. It's something that helps calm me. It's something that helps sort my thoughts.
2: Bowden will bring her crochet supplies to Island Park during concerts in the park tonight and on August 20th, creating a relaxed space for anyone interested in learning or crafting alongside others. Your local news now. Download our Portage Online app.
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2: Tonight is cloudy with a 60% chance of showers and then thunderstorms later this evening. Wind southwest of 30 kilometers, gusting to 50, then diminishing to 20 after midnight and a low of 12. Tomorrow on Friday, it'll be sunny, winds becoming west of 20 kilometers an hour in the morning, a high of 22, and a UV index of 6 or high. Tomorrow night, it will be clear with a low of 12. And on Saturday, it'll be sunny with a high of 26. Saturday night, it will be clear with a low of 11. On Sunday, it'll be sunny with a high of 27, and Sunday night, there will be cloudy periods with a low of 14. To kick the week off on Monday, it'll be sunny with a high of 27, and Monday night it will be clear with a low of 12. On Tuesday, it'll be a mix of sun and cloud, a high of 25, and Tuesday night it'll be cloudy periods with a low of 13. 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

Great hip music to get you home on this Thursday. We call it pre-Friday. The weekend is so close. I'm Ken O'Neill. Drop Dead. Just ahead of Shawn Mendes, here's Olivia Rodrigo.

0: Tame Impala and Jenny from Blackpink next with Dracula. I'm Ken O'Neill. There are so many incredible women in our community doing amazing work every day, leading businesses, supporting families, volunteering, mentoring, making our city stronger in ways people don't always see. Her Voice, presented by CCAN, is a weekly feature celebrating women who help build and strengthen our community. 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
3: Hello, Celebrate Summer. It is Matt Shorter here at Island Park in Portage La Prairie for Concerts in the Park. And I'm joined by one of the organizers, Paul Shepard, for Concert in the Park. So, Paul, could you tell me a little bit about what Concert in the Park is?
4: Oh, Concerts in the Park has been going on now for, my God, I think it's 14 years. I've been with it the whole time. Johnny Dietrich has been with us right from the get-go, and Luann has been with us a long, long time. These concerts just bring everybody from the community together. That's what it's all about. And it's amazing how many musicians we have in Portage La Prairie that have been on that stage. So it's fantastic.
3: And if I'm not mistaken, it goes on all summer long. You've had a couple already so far this summer. How many more do you have this summer?
4: We have this one tonight, and then one more, and that's it for us.
3: So the summer's almost over, so you better come check it out today. And Paul, my question for you is, I'm super curious, what is your favorite part about Concerts in the Park, or what is your favorite day that you've done it so far this year?
4: Well, I'm a musician, so I love to play the... usually I'll open up, and Johnny ends the show always. That's been the tradition with him. And I was so proud of One Mic, One Plug show, because we had five people from that show that we introduced them to the crowds this year, and they loved it, and we loved them. So it's fantastic.
3: It's a beautiful place to be had as well, right next to the pond over there. Is there anything in specific you like to look at or you like to enjoy while you're here on the Island Park?
4: Well, the beauty of Island Park is we have more than one stage here. We have one over by the palliative care. We have one at the backside of the island, and there's music here all the time. Just got to get out on a Sunday and come listen. You'll follow your ears.
3: Exactly. And one final question, Paul, is what do you want to say to those people who are curious about coming today that haven't made up their mind yet?
4: Well, you got to come to experience. We have a range of music. We have bluegrass. We have country. With me, you have folk and some political folk, actually. And then there's we have rock bands. And it's just a hodgepodge of music, and there's going to be something that anybody's going to love once they get here, because it's going to be their choice too. So
3: there you go. You heard it from Paul himself. Come check it out tonight on August 20th as well. A great time. Not too many mosquitoes today. Weather's perfect. So come on down to Island Park and check out the Ukrainian Bandstand for Concerts in the Park.
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3: Tonight is cloudy with a 60% chance of showers and then thunderstorms later this evening. Wind southwest to 30 kilometers, gusting to 50, then diminishing to 20 after midnight, and a low of 12. Tomorrow on Friday, it'll be sunny, winds becoming west of 20 kilometers an hour in the morning, a high of 22, and a UV index of 6 or high. Tomorrow night, it will be clear, with a low of 12. And on Saturday, it'll be sunny, with a high of 26. Saturday night, it will be clear, with a low of 11. On Sunday, it'll be sunny with a high of 27, and Sunday night there will be cloudy periods with a low of 14. To kick the week off on Monday, it'll be sunny with a high of 27, and Monday night it will be clear with a low of 12. On Tuesday, it'll be a mix of sun and cloud, a high of 25, and Tuesday night it'll be cloudy periods with a low of 13. 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

0: Think about how much has changed in just 10 years. I'm Ken O'Neill. Some things are totally acceptable today, like, you know, talking to AI. It's completely normal. Were you doing that 10 years ago? Or going to a restaurant or movie by yourself isn't seen as so weird now. It's called self-care. And leaving a party early without making up excuses, people don't judge. They usually just say, good for you. It's amazing how quickly the rule book gets rewritten over the years, isn't it? Justin Bieber, Speed Demon, is coming up next.
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11: Tonight is cloudy with a 60% chance of showers and then thunderstorms later this evening. Wind southwest of 30 kilometers, gusting to 50, then diminishing to 20 after midnight and a low of 12. Tomorrow on Friday, it'll be sunny, winds becoming west of 20 kilometers an hour in the morning, a high of 22, and a UV index of 6 or high. Tomorrow night, it will be clear with a low of 12.

And on Saturday, it'll be sunny with a high of 26. Saturday night, it will be clear with a low of 11. On Sunday, it'll be sunny with a high of 27. And Sunday night, there will be cloudy periods with a low of 14. To kick the week off on Monday, it'll be sunny with a high of 27. And Monday night, it will be clear with a low of 12. On Tuesday, it'll be a mix of sun and cloud, a high of 25. And Tuesday night, it'll be cloudy periods with a low of 13. 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
1: Rev and Control Alt Delete. I'm Ken O'Neill. Billie Eilish, Birds of a Feather coming up for you. And don't miss the local news update. That's at 6.
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6: Hello, Celebrate Summer. It is Matt Schroeder here on Island Park in Portage for none other than Concerts in the Park. I am now joined by spectator Diane Denise. So, Diane, can you tell me a little bit about what brings you out here to Concerts in the Park today?
7: Yeah, so I'm just here enjoying the nice weather and the great music along with some delicious lemonade and food, and I'm just here to spend some free time.
6: And Diane, you were telling me before that you love listening to live music and the scenery here is amazing. Could you expand a little bit on that for those who haven't heard it?
7: Yeah, so there's a great big stage where performers like to just perform what they do best. And it's just a great way to see the community and spend time with one another. There's also a great park right next to here. So if you have some kids, you can bring them out.
6: And what do you think about the waterfall or the little pond right next to the Ukrainian bandstand?
7: Oh, I love it. I love to go for walks around there all the time. And it's just a wonderful way to spend some time and just a great way to get some exercise in.
6: There you go. You heard it from Diane herself. If you do not want to come for the music, which would be crazy, there's a beautiful walk around the park where you can enjoy the live music. So come on down to Concerts in the Park here in Portage on Island Park for a great evening of fun, entertainment, and community.
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1: It's looking like it could be a rainy and windy night. Good evening, I'm Matt Schroeder. The Portage Terrier's long history is now on display at Fort Lorraine Museum. A new exhibit features championship banners, photographs, jerseys, and other memorabilia that celebrate decades of hockey in the community. Programming and administrative manager Caitlin Poe says the exhibit is about more than just the game.
2: Sports have always played a really large role in community spirit and togetherness, especially in rural areas. And since the Terriers have been around since the 1930s, we thought it was about time that we showcase some of their highlights.
1: The display is included with regular museum admission throughout the summer. Former CFRY broadcaster Lauren Edwards is remembering legendary Canadian news anchor Lloyd Robertson, who died this week at the age of 92. Edwards says Robertson's career helped set the standard for journalists across the country. He says Robertson's legacy can be summed up with one word, credibility.
3: Credibility is something that doesn't happen overnight. It does take years and years to become established.
1: Edwards says Robertson showed broadcasters the importance of fairness, trust, and letting viewers make up their own minds. A local artist is bringing a new creative element to concerts in the park this summer, setting up a casual craft space at Island Park, inviting people to stop by, ask questions, and try their hand at crochet. Jessa Bowden says the goal is to create a welcoming space where people can connect through art.
4: I just kind of wanted to casually go and sit at the park, and if someone came over and had questions, I'm bringing some extra hooks and I can show them just like the basic chain stitch and just something to help me build confidence so I can start teaching it more.
1: She'll be at concerts in the park today and once again on August 20th, sharing her passion for creativity while building confidence as she begins teaching others. For news on the go, download the Portage Online app.
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1: Tonight is cloudy with a 60% chance of showers and then thunderstorms later this evening. Wind southwest to 30 kilometers, gusting to 50, then diminishing to 20 after midnight and a low of 12. Tomorrow on Friday, it'll be sunny, winds becoming west of 20 kilometers an hour in the morning, a high of 22 and a UV index of 6 or high. Tomorrow night, it will be clear with a low of 12. And on Saturday, it'll be sunny with a high of 26. Saturday night, it will be clear with a low of 11. On Sunday, it'll be sunny with a high of 27, and Sunday night there will be cloudy periods with a low of 14. To kick the week off on Monday, it'll be sunny with a high of 27, and Monday night it will be clear with a low of 12. On Tuesday, it'll be a mix of sun and cloud, a high of 25, and Tuesday night it'll be cloudy periods with a low of 13. 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
2: Hello, Celebrate Summer. It is Matt Schroeder here, and I'm at Island Park for Concerts in the Park, and I'm joined by one of the organizers, Luann Anderson. So, Luann, can you tell me a little bit about what you like most about Concerts in the Park here in Portage?
3: There's a couple of things, Matt. First, I love live music, and we have such a range of talent. We have people who have been playing for years. We have people, emerging talent. We have local people. We have people from away. We do a nice mix, and I just love hearing all the different genres of music. So that's my favorite part. The second is how much the audience enjoys it. Like, we have several hundred people come out, and they all tell us they really appreciate it, so that's fun.
2: And you have a really nice spot here. It's an all summer long event, right? You do it every couple of Thursdays every month, and there's one more on August 20th besides today. But when you look back at the summer and all these events you've had, which one stands out to you, or which one do you look forward to?
3: Again, I think because each one is a different flavor of music. I love them all. And what I look forward to is if the weather behaves. It's a challenge doing live music, but I mean, being outside, and like you said, this is a beautiful setting. So to be outdoors, to hear the music, that's what I look forward to.
2: And outside of the music, what would you say is your favorite thing about Concerts in the Park? Is it the connecting with people?
3: Yeah, that's a very good question. I think it's community. You know, we have a lot of different people helping. We have volunteers. We have Bear Clad come out. We have got to have that lemonade. We alternate between No Ordinary Dog, Portage Arc is doing food tonight, and they alternate with the MMF Cultural and Heritage Committee. We just have so many parts and so many people involved, which is wonderful.
2: And Laura, for those who don't or haven't been to Concerts in the Park, what is some advice you'd give to them to maybe come out a day and support?
3: So, as you said, so we have the show tonight, but our next one is final one of the season because we go every second Thursday in July and August. So I would say bring a chair or a blanket. You can bring a picnic, or you can just buy some food here and support a nonprofit. The mosquitoes have been pretty good after they fog, so, but you can still bring a little mosquito repellent and just be prepared to sit back and enjoy.
2: There you go. You heard it from the organizer herself. So what's stopping you from coming on down and enjoying a great day with some great music? The weather seems to be cooperating very well tonight. So if you can't make it tonight, make sure you make it August 20th. It's a great night of music. Come down, come check it out. Island Park, Concerts in the Park.
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2: Tonight is cloudy with a 60% chance of showers and then thunderstorms later this evening. Wind southwest of 30 kilometers, gusting to 50, then diminishing to 20 after midnight, and a low of 12. Tomorrow on Friday, it'll be sunny, winds becoming west of 20 kilometers an hour in the morning, a high of 22, and a UV index of 6 or high. Tomorrow night, it will be clear with a low of 12. And on Saturday, it'll be sunny with a high of 26. Saturday night, it will be clear with a low of 11. On Sunday, it'll be sunny with a high of 27. And Sunday night, there will be cloudy periods with a low of 14. To kick the week off on Monday, it'll be sunny with a high of 27. And Monday night, it will be clear with a low of 12. On Tuesday, it'll be a mix of sun and cloud, a high of 25. And Tuesday night, it'll be cloudy periods with a low of 13. 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
1: 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I'm Justin Bieber.
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6: Tonight is cloudy with a 60% chance of showers and then thunderstorms later this evening. Wind southwest of 30 kilometers, gusting to 50, then diminishing to 20 after midnight and a low of 12. Tomorrow on Friday, it'll be sunny, winds becoming west of 20 kilometers an hour in the morning, a high of 22, and a UV index of 6 or high. Tomorrow night, it will be clear with a low of 12. And on Saturday, it'll be sunny with a high of 26. Saturday night, it will be clear with a low of 11. On Sunday, it'll be sunny with a high of 27, and Sunday night, there will be cloudy periods with a low of 14. To kick the week off on Monday, it'll be sunny with a high of 27, and Monday night it will be clear with a low of 12. On Tuesday, it'll be a mix of sun and cloud, a high of 25, and Tuesday night it'll be cloudy periods with a low of 13. 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
1: There is a chance of showers later this evening and once again tonight. Good evening, I'm Matt Schroeder. A new exhibit at Fort Lorraine Museum is giving hockey fans the chance to relive some of the Portage Terriers' biggest moments. The collection features memorabilia donated by players, fans, and volunteers, along with historic photos and championship artifacts. Terriers marketing director Cody Bueller says the exhibit highlights just how deeply the team is connected to the community.
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